0: Rachel. In a farmhouse. A beautiful, quaint little farmhouse you're going to raise your family in. What do you picture that going for? Because, like, looking at Realtor.ca and Oro Medante, cheapest one I'm seeing is, like, $900,000. And it's a fixer-upper at that. Well, there's one family who, for the last couple of years, have created a beautiful, quaint little farmhouse in the middle of a bustling metropolis. Yeah, it's a farmhouse on top of a building in Manhattan. Downtown New York. And it's something that you don't expect because it looks exactly like a farmhouse you would see in the middle of nowhere. And what does this beautiful house with, yes, gardens and the whole kit caboodle, what will it set you back? $10.5 million for those who want to have the city with a little bit of country and a whole lot of disposable income.
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We're learning about a speed run and car depreciation value involving a gold Cybertruck. After Young Giant, My Body, this is Rock 95.

0: body, it's Young the Giant on Rock 95. Hey, it's Rachel. And you know how when you buy a car, you automatically know that the depreciation value, it's going to happen. It's not very easy to resell a car for more than you bought it for. But a guy named Jerry Rig Everything on YouTube, he's best known for breaking brand new phones. He had a gold-plated Cybertruck that he wanted to give away in a sweepstakes. And the person who won said gold Cybertruck was like, no, thank you. I would prefer the cash. Again, over an electrically gold-plated Cybertruck. So this guy, Jerry Rig Everything, had to get the cash. So he puts it up for auction, hoping to get $160,000 for, again, gold-plated Cybertruck. It sold for like $106,000 at like a 50-something thousand-dollar loss, which is just a kick in the gut for him. But for us, it's great to know that there is a speed run on car depreciation value and involves just adding a little bit of gold.
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So one guy recently found out that Michael McDonald from the Doobie Brothers is his father. But it was Michael McDonald's response to asking, are you this person? Like, I mean, he has you giggling a little bit.

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0: 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And for those who submit to the DNA genealogy websites like 23andMe or Ancestry DNA, I think this is the response that some want to find. Because there's this guy, Michael, who found out that his biological parents, who gave him up when they were 14 years old, well, one of them is actually Michael McDonald of the Doobie Brothers. And here's the kicker, is that Michael finally gets to call his father and he says, "Are you Michael McDonald?" And his response is, "Yeah, I'm afraid so. Like, yeah, I'm your dad. Yeah, I'm a Doobie Brother. Sorry about that, dude." But they have come together. He's getting to know his brother. And it's, again, the test response that so many adopted kids go to 23andMe and DNA testing to go and see if maybe they're the child of a rock star.
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0: Incubus, it's Drive on Rock 95. Hey, it's Rachel. 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

0: It's Trooper. We're here for a good time on Barry's Rock Station, Rock 95. Hopefully we're here for a good time, but not a long time, because I'm getting out of your hair. 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
2: So they have actors around the park that go around, and they scare you, right? And, yeah. And nothing sinister, nothing bad. They got these amazing costumes, and you can tell right away who they are. And they'll kind of, like, come up to you and sneak up on you and give you, like, a little, like, jump scare or a boo or whatever. So at one point, it was me and my son walking, and you walk through this, over the bridge, and it's the thick, thick cloud of smoke, right? It's, like, really sinister, and the music is playing. There's a big crowd going at you. And I see, like, a shadow coming towards us, and I could just tell the way this guy's walking, like, he's like, you know,
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2: 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I ditched him right as that happens. The lady in front of me turns around, goes right into my face, and she's like, "What are you doing?" And she scares me. I'm like, totally deserved that. And she's like, "Yes, you did." And then she just goes up.
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I found me.

0: 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After you ask your smart speaker, what's the loneliest number?
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1: When we say Barry's Rock Station, we mean Barry Aurelia, Grevenhurst, Perry Sound, Newmarket, Wasaga Beach, Collingwood, Innisfil, Alliston, Cookstown, Bradford. But yeah, our address is in Barry. And it's easier to just say Barry's Rock Station. Rock 95.

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1: So they have actors around the park that go around and they scare you, right? And, yeah. and nothing sinister, nothing bad. They got these amazing costumes and you can tell right away who they are. And they'll kind of like come up to you and sneak up on you and give you like a little like jump scare or a boo or whatever. So at one point, it was me and my son walking and you walk through this over the bridge and it's the thick, thick cloud of smoke, right? It's like really sinister and the music is playing. There's a big crowd going at you. And I see like a shadow coming towards us. And I could just tell the way this guy's walking. Like, he's like, you know,
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1: 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I veer to the left. I'm like, he's on his own. I ditched him. Right as that happens, the lady in front of me turns around, goes right into my face, and she's like, what are you doing? And she scares me. I'm like, totally deserved that. And she's like, yes, you did. And then she just goes up.
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0: All right, good morning. It is 5:30 on October the 6th, Tuesday, and a cold one to start things off. Got a frost advisory in effect. Although we'll warm up. Be a nice day today, sunshine and 14 degrees. With a Rock 95 News update coming up for you in just a moment. We'll do that with Dan Blakely. Let's get a look at the roads. Traffic first, and here's MJ.
1: The ride down the 400 looks pretty quiet. Coldwater to Barrie and straight on down to the GTA. Things are looking good. While over on the 404, Newmarket down to Markham, not hearing of any problems. 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And on 89, Alliston and 92 to Wasaga, so far things are pretty quiet. If you spot any issues on the roads, let us know. 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I'm MJ. 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
2: Good morning. Here's what Barrie's talking about. There's a new sheriff in Quebec. Voters there electing a Parti Québécois minority government, taking 59 seats. 64 would have given it a majority. The new government pledging to work with Quebec's English speakers and Prime Minister Carney when it benefits Quebecers. Also plans to hold a third sovereignty referendum, but only after Donald Trump leaves the White House. Canada closely following reports that a woman who worked at a plague research institute in Siberia has died. Russian authorities say the woman contracted pneumonia from an unknown source. They also say there's no evidence it was caused by any of the pathogens she worked with. Siberian media have suggested the woman died of pneumonic plague, a less common but still severe form of plague that infects the lungs. The World Health Organization says this particular form of plague is always fatal if left untreated, but antibiotics are effective against the bacteria if it's treated early. Collingwood getting ready for whatever Mother Nature throws next. Town Council has approved a climate change adaptation action plan aimed at dealing with heavier rain, flooding, extreme heat, shoreline erosion, and warmer winters. The roadmap includes 19 actions focused on protecting infrastructure, emergency preparedness, and the natural environment. Mayor Yvonne Hamlin says planning ahead now can help avoid bigger repair bills down the road. Jim Baker, who along with his first wife, Tammy Faye, built an evangelical empire around the hugely successful PTL Club TV show, only to lose it over a sex scandal and financial crimes, has died. At its peak in the mid-80s, the Baker's ministry included not only the TV show, drawing up to 13 million nightly viewers, but also the Christian-based Heritage USA theme park and hotel in South Carolina. Baker was 86. Thinking about a career that doesn't involve a desk, the Level Up Skills Trade Career Fair hits Saddlin Arena today and tomorrow, showcasing Ontario's in-demand trades. Organizers say students, families, and job seekers can try hands-on activities and connect with industry experts. Your tip could be today's top story. Text Barrie 360 at 705-797-1111. Yankees and Guardians on the brink after last night's American League playoff action. Rays beat the Yankees for a 2-0 lead in the best of five. White Sox got by the Guardians for a 2-0 lead in that set. Both series resume tomorrow. National League series are back at it tonight. Brewers can eliminate the Padres with a win. The Braves and Dodgers are tied at one. Falcons were all over the Saints in the NFL. 45-24 the final. Senators beat the Bruins 4-1 in the NHL. Jets edge the Penguins 3-2. Canada will face Guatemala in CONCACAF Nations League quarterfinals in November. Guatemala clinching the spot with a 1-0 win over Suriname. Canada lost to Guatemala in the 2025 Gold Cup. All over sunshine today, the forecast in 30.
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2: Sunny day ahead, high of 14, clouds up with a chance of showers tonight, low falls back to 8, chance of showers tomorrow morning, cloudy all day long, high to 19. 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

0: Barry's Rock Station, Rock 95 and the Black Keys in the night before, 5:43 with a Rock 95 morning crew. Good morning, Craig, Brian, and MJ. We got a yellow advisory in effect with the frost because it is rather chilly out there. We're below negative there, minus one, wind chill minus two.
1: Freezing.
0: It is freezing. No sign of snow in the forecast as of yet. Actually, we're going to do some warming up here. I'm not going to get it to 20, but we will have a 19-degree day tomorrow. It's going to be 14 today and mostly sunshine. My wife went through my son's bag yesterday, my backpack. Mm-hmm. It's in high school. And found his picture form for his school pictures that were expired last week. So he never gave them to us. We had no chance to get his pictures.
1: No.
0: Thanks, pal.
1: No photos happening.
0: No.
2: Same thing happened to us last year.
0: Yeah. He says, he goes, I didn't think you're the picture buying type. I'm like, well, that's not your decision to make. That's our decision to make. And he's right. We've bought in graduation pictures and
2: very few, a couple.
1: Right?
2: That's the only pictures I've purchased.
0: Really?
2: Yeah, it's just the graduation pictures of my son last year from elementary.
0: Yeah. I mean, if you could buy like one or two and just have them for keepsake, I don't need...
2: you need 14 wallets?
0: I don't need wallets.
1: Wallet size. Yeah. And these ones you can give to family members. You go, all right.
2: No.
0: Well, you know when I stopped that is when somebody was giving me pictures of kids I didn't want. I'm like, all right.
1: That's a sign. Right,
0: I'm not going to be that guy, right?
2: It's true.
0: But my mom has this little schoolhouse of me when I was young, and I have a picture of of me in every grade leading right up till 12, and it's like, yeah, there's a window there, and it's kind of nice, right? But
2: cute.
0: Yeah, we don't have the option of having that. We did one, two, skip a few.
2: Yeah. I did one and done.
0: Do you do graduation?
2: I did the graduation.
0: You do the graduation.
2: Yeah, I did the graduation.
0: I'll do one if it's really nice. Like if he really looks good, I'm like, okay, maybe we'll buy a small package for that one. And he actually looked pretty good in this one. But you know,
2: but it's too late.
0: It's too late.
1: It doesn't matter.
0: He probably didn't think he looked good, so he's like, I'll just bury this.
2: I wish my mom had my set of mind for this and that set of mind if they looked good, because my mom bought every year. Because I mean, how often are we getting professional photos done? Like never.
0: Right.
2: But I never looked good.
0: No.
2: Like,
0: I never looked good either.
2: No.
0: I look at that schoolhouse and I'm like, can I throw this in?
2: Yeah, exactly.
1: Space lasers like, behind you, too. Cool.
0: All right, let's look at the roads. Traffic first.
2: Off to a good run right now on the 400 between Coldwater and Barrie. From Barrie to the Holland Marsh and down towards Toronto, things are looking good. Heading over to the 404 Newmarket down to Mark, I'm not hearing of any problems. While 89 to Alliston and on 26 to Stayner and to Collingwood. So far, everything there is looking pretty good. If you do spot any issues, let us know. 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I'm MJ. 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
4: Once upon a time, there were two neighbors. 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

0: Hot-blooded, it's Foreigner, 5:53 with the Rock 95 Morning Crew. Good morning. We're at minus one right now with a wind chill of minus two. It does warm up today. Not going to be terribly warm, but it'll be okay. 14 degrees and mostly sunshine. We'll take it. Maybe some showers for tonight. Dan Blakely is here with the Rock 95 News update for 6 o'clock. And what's going on this morning?
1: Quebecers have elected another Parti Québécois government with plans to hold a third sovereignty referendum in Collingwood. 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

0: All right, we got an update for you coming up in just a moment as we head to the roads. 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
1: A good start to the drive right now. Just a little bit of volume on the South 400 around Highway 9, which will quickly ease away. And then no troubles down to the GTA. While the 404 between Newmarket down to Markham, you're in for a good drive there. 89 to Alliston, on 27 to Elmvale, 26 to Stayner and to Collingwood. So far, no major issues. 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More traffic in minutes on Rock 95.
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2: Good morning. Here's what Barrie's talking about. The Parti Québécois is back in power in Quebec, earning a minority government in yesterday's provincial election. Took 59 seats, needed 64 to form a majority. The party, which has promised a third sovereignty referendum, had been reduced to just 3 seats after the 2022 election. Toronto Star raising questions about Prime Minister Mark Carney's Buy Canadian pledge when it comes to federal spending. A Star analysis found American-controlled companies received an estimated $7.8 billion in federal contracts during the government's first 16 months in office, noting the share of contract dollars flowing to the U.S.-controlled firms has climbed to nearly one-third despite efforts to prioritize Canadian businesses. U.S. tech giants IBM and Microsoft were among the biggest federal contractors. Health officials here monitoring developments after the death of a scientist who worked at a Siberian anti-plague research facility. Russian authorities say she died of pneumonia but have found no link to the dangerous bacteria studied at the institute. Speculation in local media points to pneumonic plague, a rare form that attacks the lungs. Experts say the illness can spread through respiratory droplets and can become fatal within 24 hours without treatment. Collingwood planning for a changing climate, everything from flooded roads to hotter summers. Council has endorsed a climate change adaptation action plan that maps out 19 actions to help the town prepare for more extreme weather. The plan focuses on keeping municipal services running, protecting parks and shorelines, and improving emergency response. The strategy will be rolled out through future budgets, work plans, and infrastructure projects. Canadian Association of Retired Persons hosting a mayor's debate tonight in Barrie. 7 o'clock, Grace United Church on Grove Street. Each candidate has been sent 5 questions in advance to ensure the evening covers more than one topic. If time permits, a town hall exchange will follow. See it, shoot it, share your news on the Barrie 360 text line 705-797-1111. White Sox and Rays each a win away from advancing to the American League Championship Series. The White Sox edged the Guardians 4-3 last night for a 2-0 lead in the best of 5. Rays took the Yankees 5-2 for a 2-0 series lead. Game 3 in both series tomorrow night. National League Series resume tonight. Brewers can eliminate the Padres with a win. Braves and Dodgers are tied at 1. Falcons feasted on the Saints in the NFL, 45-24 the final. Senators got by the Bruins 4-1 in the NHL. Jets held on for a 3-2 win over the Penguins. The Leafs play the Predators tonight. Canada will face Guatemala in CONCACAF Nations League quarterfinals in November. Guatemala advancing with a 1-0 win over Suriname. Canada lost to Guatemala in the 2025 Gold Cup. Get you into some sunshine today. The forecast in 30.
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2: Color it sunny today, high of 14, clouds up with a chance of showers tonight, low falls back to 8, chance of showers tomorrow morning, stays cloudy all day long, high 19. It is minus 1 in Barrie. For updates all day long, follow us on Blue Sky and X at Barrie360 and online at Barrie360.com.
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1: Barry's Rock Station, Rock 95, and there's Mother with Pink Floyd and the Rock 95 Morning Crew. It's 6:09. We've got a cold start to the day for sure, as there's a frost advisory right now that's in the yellow. It's -1. 14 degrees, mostly sunshine, 8, and a few showers in for tonight. Right now, like I said, standing at -1 in Barry. All right, Alex Ovechkin dropped a big announcement in front of his team yesterday morning.
2: It's going to be my last year. I'm pretty sure it's for me, it's, for my family, it's very important to you guys to know first. And it's sad, but it is what it is.
1: I don't know, if you say it is what it is, it probably isn't as sad as you think. Not a guy with words, but nonetheless.
3: No, it was difficult to hear him, too. I watched that. Yeah, it's his 22nd year.
1: 22nd year. Yeah. He's 41 years old. Alex Ovechkin will be retiring after this year. He's the all-time leader in goals scored in the NHL.
3: Greatest goal scorer of all time.
1: Indeed. Sitting at number 10 in points. So he has a good shot of actually passing Mario Lemieux for ninth spot. And if he works really hard, he can probably get the eighth spot.
3: How much do you need?
1: He needs about, I don't know exactly, but it's like in the 70.
3: Oh,
1: so
3: okay.
1: He's got to beat Steve Yzerman.
3: His legacy is the scoring, and that's
1: 100%.
3: That's fine, so yeah.
1: But top 10 in points is nothing to sneeze at.
3: No.
1: A fine, fine career for Alex Ovechkin. There's a multi-millionaire somewhere in our area, and it all could go away later on this month. A $40 million Lottomax ticket will expire at the end of October.
3: I know, so sad. Now, I feel like I
4: don't
3: watched
4: want to hear that.
3: Too many movies because I assumed that they could track down like the exact store that the ticket was purchased
4: at.
3: Yeah,
4: I thought so.
1: Yeah, usually they can. They just said this is around Owen Sound, Meaford, the Blue Mountains.
4: Okay.
1: So the Great County
3: Flesherton,
1: area.
3: Markdale, Durham, and Hanover.
4: Yeah. Anywhere.
3: They went all of the area.
4: See, this is why I'm so terrified to, like, with lotto tickets. It's like, I would never check the numbers myself. You always go to the person, like, double check it, because it's like, what if I got a winning ticket?
3: There's an app on the phone I check.
4: Don't trust the app. Go to the person. No. I don't know.
3: Do you trust?
4: What if you're the winner? What if you're the winner?
3: Well, then I don't know if I trust the person. You know what I mean?
1: You can check the numbers yourself.
4: Yeah. But what if? Like,
1: you want to read the numbers?
4: I want to read the numbers, but then I would want triple combination.
1: You do want to do
3: you
1: both.
3: You want the confirmation after?
4: Yeah.
3: Yes.
4: Yeah.
1: Yeah.
4: That so. I lost.
1: Which is probably the case, right?
3: Just tell me, is this a loser? It is. Okay, great.
1: If it's you, the ticket was bought for the October 28th draw for last year for Lottomax. So, check any tickets you got kicking around your sock drawer. We talked about the most popular Halloween costumes yesterday. Now we're on to the least popular costumes. This is according to a new survey, and it's anything sexy.
3: What?
1: Yeah. Mm. So the majority of those that took part said the sexy version of a
3: anything
4: sexy nurse, a sexy nurse, clown.
1: Stewardess, you
3: Buzz Lightyear,
4: sexy
1: Fred Flintstone.
4: Yeah, all that's
1: they say it's all overdone and it could go away.
4: I brought this up at the dinner table yesterday because I read this story and my son was the first to be like, "What? No!"
3: Yeah.
1: Atta boy.
3: I don't think he's got anything to worry about.
1: Pirates and the Joker follow close behind at second and third place.
3: Pirates might be the ultimate quote-unquote, it's a sexy pirate.
1: It's a sexy pirate,
4: yeah.
1: It's
4: true, yeah.
1: Some of the other votes came in for cowboys and cowgirls, Harley Quinn, hippies,
4: those
1: minions.
4: Those are the costumes that are done?
1: These are the costumes that are done. Minions, mimes. Okay. How many people have you seen dress
3: doing
1: up as a mime?
3: Oh. A lot of dedication. It's a rare one.
4: Too much, yeah.
1: Where's Waldo's on the list as well, which MJ went as a couple years ago.
4: We had that a couple years ago. That's one of our go-to costumes.
3: They're saying that's over.
1: Retire it.
4: To Spirit Halloween it is for me, then.
1: A sexy Where's Waldo, though.
4: I could do that.
1: Possibly.
4: Possibly.
1: All right, let's look at the roads. 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
4: There's reports of a crash on the southbound 400 at Penetanguishene Road. Hearing that emergency crews are on scene and things are getting slowed down very quickly throughout there. So do be careful. If you have any updates, let us know. Text us 705-721-ROCK. Once again, that's a crash on the southbound 400 at Penetanguishene Road. Not seeing any problems over on the 400 south of Barrie until you get to Canal. Just some light volume from there. Quickly eases and looks good down to the GTA as the 404 from Newmarket to Markham. That's in good shape. And on 90 to Angus, 27 to Elmvale. That looks good too. I'm MJ. More traffic in minutes on Rock 95.
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0: Barry's Rock Station, Rock 95, Third Eye Blind, and that's Jumper. The Rock 95 morning crew, and a shot to get into the birthday bash. We will have a pretty big announcement that people have been waiting for coming up just after 6:30 regarding the birthday bash. So that is coming up for you. Don't miss out on it. As it stands right now, this is an opportunity to get in the old-fashioned way through the queue to call. We're Big Sugar, the Trans-Canada Highwaymen, featuring Stephen Page, formerly of the Bare Naked Ladies, Craig Northey of The Odds, Mo Berger, The Pursuit of Happiness, Chris Murphy of Sloan, all jamming together. The Wild High, going to be on the Happy Dad stage as well. $100,000 in cash, trips, and prizes. Plug and Play Hot Tub to enjoy from Kerr Splash, a Diamonds and Dollars package from Griffin Jewelry Design, 14-foot Marlin fishing boat with trailer, and Mercury outboard motor from Sandy Cove Marine, plus $20,000 in cash to be given away at the end of the night as well.
1: Oh, yeah.
0: Yeah, let's get somebody in there. Rock 95.
2: Hello.
0: Hello, caller 9.
2: Amazing. I just jumped out of bed and did this. Nice.
0: Before you did anything, you just ran to the phone and did this, did you?
2: Oh, my Lord. Yes. My husband goes, run.
0: Well, it beats a cold shower, doesn't it?
2: Oh, my Lord, yes.
0: You're wide awake now. We'll get you into the Rock 95 birthday bash. How does that sound?
2: Oh, that is so terrific.
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0: All right, we have a news update coming up for you in just a moment. Let's get traffic first, and now here's MJ.
1: We've got problems on the southbound 400 as you're approaching Penetanguishene Road. There's reports of a crash throughout there that right now is causing very heavy delays. Hearing that emergency crews are on scene throughout there. If there's any updates, let us know. Text us 705-721-ROCK. Meanwhile, south of Barrie, the 400 is looking pretty good, but does slow down a bit between Highway 9 and Lloydtown. No problems over on the 404 from Newmarket down to Markham, while 26 to Stayner and 90 to Angus, that's looking pretty good. Evergreen Sodding does site grading to removal of your old turf to installation and hydro seeding of your new lawn. Evergreensodding.com, they're laying down the lawn. I'm MJ. More traffic in minutes on Rock 95.
0: 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They deliver everything. 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
2: Good morning. Here's what Barrie's talking about. Quebecers have handed the Parti Québécois a minority government, winning 59 seats in yesterday's provincial election, just shy of the 64 needed for a majority. The PQ says it'll work with Quebec's English-speaking community and Prime Minister Mark Carney when it benefits the province. The party is also promising a third sovereignty referendum, but not until after Donald Trump is out of the White House. Canadian officials keeping a close eye on developments out of Siberia. A researcher linked to a plague institute has died after contracting pneumonia from what Russian authorities call an unknown source. Officials insist there's no evidence the illness was tied to any pathogens she worked with, though local reports have suggested pneumonic plague. The World Health Organization says that form of the disease can be deadly if left untreated, but does respond well to antibiotics when caught early. Collingwood is planning for whatever Mother Nature throws out next. Council has approved a climate change adaptation action plan that targets flooding, extreme heat, shoreline erosion, heavier rainfall, and milder winters. The strategy includes 19 action items focused on infrastructure, protection, emergency readiness, and the environment. Mayor Yvonne Hamlin says investing now could save taxpayers from bigger repair bills later. One of televangelism's biggest and most controversial figures has passed away. Jim Baker, co-founder of the hugely popular PTL Club Television Ministry, has died at age 86. Baker and wife Tammy Faye built a religious broadcasting empire that attracted millions of viewers before it collapsed amid scandal and criminal convictions in the late 1980s. Got a scoop? We're listening. Send your news tip to the Barrie 360 text line, 705-797-1111. Pressure's building in the MLB playoffs. Rays top the Yankees again and now lead that best-of-five series 2-0. White Sox got by the Guardians to grab a 2-0 series lead of their own. In the National League tonight, Milwaukee can send San Diego packing. Atlanta and the Dodgers are tied at a game apiece. It was all Falcons in the NFL. Atlanta hammering New Orleans, 45-24. Senators knocked off the Bruins 4-1 in the NHL. Jets slipped past the Penguins 3-2. The Leafs host the Predators tonight. On the pitch, Canada will face Guatemala in the CONCACAF Nations League quarterfinals in November. Guatemala secured the spot with a 1-0 win over Suriname. Guatemala beat Canada in last year's Gold Cup. Gonna be a bright one. The forecast in 30.
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2: Sunny today, high 14, clouds, chance of showers tonight, low near 8, chance of showers tomorrow morning, the clouds will linger into the afternoon, high to 19, it's minus 1 in Barrie. For updates all day long, follow us on Blue Sky and X at Barrie360 and online at Barrie360.com.
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0: Barry's Rock Station, Rock 95, Living on a Prayer. It's Bon Jovi, 6:38, Rock 95 Morning Crew. Good morning. It's minus one. We still have the yellow advisory for frost. You think we'd ever have an orange advisory for frost? I mean, is that ever an orange?
1: Yeah, it's just like, so then you're going to get frost?
2: Pretty frosty. No, we confirm it.
0: A little more damaging than the yellow stuff. So, that's what's out there right now. 14 and sunshine for later on today. All right, we promised an announcement, and here it is for the birthday bash. Today is the return of Tradio Tuesday.
3: It is back.
1: You all asked for it,
0: so we're going to oblige and give you a shot at trading something for birthday bash passes. Not now. It's coming up at 7 o'clock, so we'll be doing it from 7 to just after 8 o'clock. You got one full hour to get your trade in. You can do it in a few ways. You could do it for through the phone line, 705-721-ROCK. The text line, which is the same number, 705-721-ROCK. You can also send us an email at morningcrew@rock95.com. You give us something. We're going to be doing a Tradio auction a little bit later on for the Rock 95 toy drive and raising some money. So you give us some good stuff. And then we take that, possibly, if you're the winner, and we give you birthday bash passes. It's a trade. Mm-hmm. And we're going to be doing it today since it is Tuesday, coming up at 7 o'clock. Give us your best shot. That's what I'm asking for. Okay?
3: Your best offer.
0: Your best offer. Don't look at something and say, maybe this will do.
1: Yeah. No. We're not a yard sale.
0: Yeah. Be sure of yourself. Yeah. If you couldn't sell it at a yard sale, we're not taking it for trade. All right. So Tradio starts up just after 7 o'clock this morning. Daily Dirt is on the way. MJ, what's up?
1: Aerosmith is up to something as they're teasing an announcement, and it's going to be a while before we see the Cape Crusader again.
0: All right. Let's get a look at the roads with Traffic First, and it is brought to you by RBH Foundation, working together to bring advanced care home at keeplifewild.ca.
1: There's problems on the southbound 400 approaching Highway 93. Emergency crews are on scene throughout there due to a car fire. Hearing that it is really jammed up at the moment on the southbound 400 approaching Penetanguishene Road. So do be careful throughout there. If you have any updates on any lanes that are closed, let us know. Text us 705-721-ROCK. Meanwhile, south of Barrie, the 400 slows down a bit between Highway 9 and Lloydtown. After that, looks good down to the GTA on 89 to Alliston, 26 to Stayner, 92 to Wasaga. So far, no major delays. I'm MJ. More traffic in minutes on Rock 95.
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0: Action! All right, your entertainment news now at the Daily Dirt, and here's MJ.
1: What is Aerosmith up to? The band is teasing some sort of an announcement on their social media, but I guess it's kind of obvious as to what it is. A video shows Steven Tyler setting up outside of the Hollywood Bowl in Los Angeles, putting up letters on the marquee that read Aerosmith and Friends October 29th and November 1st. All will be revealed today at around 10 a.m. our time. The band did have to call off their farewell tour several years ago when Tyler had massive vocal damage. They kept trying to come back, but didn't quite work. But he's been a trooper, apparently, recovering, working really hard, even putting out a couple of singles. So I think if this is to be indeed just like a show or two, that's great. I don't want them to announce another tour because that's obviously really tough on him, right?
0: Like, well, it doesn't sound like they're going to because they only got two dates on the Hollywood
1: Bowl. Yeah, but
0: what
1: if it's like just the kickoff? You know what I mean?
0: Could be the kickoff,
1: yeah. Could be the kickoff, but I think it's just going to be...
0: I mean, he knows himself better than anyone. You know, if they do what maybe Rush did and... space it out a bit.
1: Yeah.
0: You know?
18: Take your time, big time, yeah.
0: Don't go full
1: tilt.
0: They take
1: like 2 days between shows, don't
0: they?
1: Yeah,
0: exactly. Because, you know, they're not spring chickens anymore, and he's got obviously a sick voice, so he needs to recover it. So maybe do a show, and then 4 days later, do another show.
1: Do another show,
0: spread it out a little bit.
1: So not like a traditional tour.
0: Yeah, they need to say goodbye. I do agree that, you know, a band like Aerosmith kind of went out with a whimper, and that sucks.
1: It does.
0: Right?
1: It does.
0: I don't know if it would be anything. I remember the farewell tour, the ticket prices were unreal. Yeah. They were very expensive.
1: Especially now that they would be few and far between.
0: Yeah.
1: If you go on this tour, it's...
0: But nonetheless, they're still a great band to see. So.
1: For sure. Speaking of other great bands to see, Queen. But Brian May of Queen says that band... is done touring. Mm. He recently said that he made this decision. I mean, not recently. He actually made it a year and a half ago. He was in the States and a close family friend had passed away and he could not make it back home. He said, he's like, I'm just going to pop back home. And tour manager's like, you know, you can't do that. So as a result, he says, you know what? I love to play. I love to travel. But the trade-off is sacrificing your freedom. I have a wife, grandchildren, and a lot of astrophysics I want to do. So I think maybe 50 years on the road is enough.
0: That's fair.
1: Yeah. And he says, of course, like the traditional tour is done in that sense. But he's always thinking of innovative ways. Like he got inspiration. We talked about this before from ABBA when they did their hologram tour. And he's kind of like iffy on the AI thing. But he's trying to find different ways. But I mean, what other rock star do we know that says I've got some astrophysics to do?
0: He's a smart dude.
10: Always comes up.
1: That is insane.
10: He's always got that to fall back on.
0: He needs more free time.
1: Exactly. And it will be a while before we see the Caped Crusader again. Production has been paused on Batman 2. Director Matt Reeves has to step away for a moment to deal with some personal matters. Has the full support of DC Studios. They say they're looking forward to him coming back. So Batman 2, which stars Robert Pattinson, was released in 2022. And then it was delayed until 2026, then delayed to October 2027, and now they've pushed it to possibly 2028.
0: Getting to the point where I don't care. You know what I mean?
1: Yeah.
0: Like, I don't even remember the first one. No, I watched it,
1: and I liked it. And I liked it, but then you kind of
0: But forget. Am I going to rewatch it again to try to catch
1: Six
0: up with this?
1: 6 years, if we're lucky you know what I mean? Now, to get it.
10: Enough loved just, it right away, I feel like, too. So it was like right away they announced, there'll be another one.
1: Just give it a second. just give it a second before you announce another
0: I feel
1: one.
0: Like there's enough good old Batman movies I could feed my need. You know what I mean?
1: Very true. Very true. I'm MJ. That's your Daily Dirt on Rock 95.
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0: Barry's Rock Station, Rock 95 and Green Day, Rock 95 Morning Crew at 6:52. It's textile week. Oh, fun.
1: Is it exciting? It's exciting in our house. We're getting rid of a lot of stuff.
0: You get rid of things. You put it out on the curb in a clear bag, and they'll come pick it up on a day that's like after your garbage day.
1: And I'm sure there's so many people who don't do it.
0: No.
1: I'm saying most people don't do it. And every year it comes around, they go, eh, not doing that. I don't need to.
2: I'm the opposite. I love nothing more than a good declutter. I'm like, time to get everything out.
1: Are you doing it this week?
2: Yeah. Oh, yeah. Yeah.
1: Like, it
2: that's,
1: is.
2: That's my plan today, is to go over through everything.
1: It's like, full on. We did it, no clothes, just the linen closet.
2: Oh.
0: Oh, my.
1: So how many sets of sheets do you have for a bed? How many would you have?
2: Maybe I.
0: You know what?
2: Maybe got like.
1: Too many.
0: Yeah, too many. A couple sheets for the bed, and then you got, you know, three beds kicking around the house.
2: Sure, and then there's the ones that you just kind of saved, and then you never use for whatever reason. You have that pillowcase you've had for like 10 years.
1: Right, like it's crazy.
0: It adds up.
1: It adds up, and so I'm going through it, and I thought, I have sheets that have been, not gifted to me, but like hand-me-downs.
2: Right.
1: Parents... Even like your aunt and uncle, they'll give you those. Hey, we don't need these anymore.
2: Yeah.
1: But here you go. They're still good. And here we are years later, and I go, this is the end of the line here.
2: Yeah.
1: Like, I'm not donating these again. I'm getting rid of them. I have 3 full bags. It's not clothes. It's just linens.
2: Really?
1: Old towels. People have a problem getting rid of towels, too.
2: They do.
1: Right? They hold on to them. And then even my parents... I don't need this many anymore. Here you go. And I go, I didn't need them to begin with. To begin with.
2: That's what parents do. They give you things that they give you their junk because they think you need it. You don't.
0: Oh, well, when I moved out, I needed it.
2: Yeah.
0: You know what I mean?
2: When you move out, sure. But
0: I wanted some towels.
2: And we're in my 40s, and my in-laws are still giving us stuff when we're leaving. But you're, I'm like, leave it alone.
1: Yeah, and how long did you hold on to those towels that you got when you moved out?
0: Oh, I probably hung on to them too long.
1: Right?
0: Yeah. So now I've still got them, and textile week is here.
1: You still have them. They're hanging out.
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0: The return of Tradio happens next hour. What do you have to trade to try to get into the Rock 95 birthday bash? That's the question we'll have for you coming up. And a news update on the way with Dan Blakely. What's going on this morning?
14: The Parti Québécois bounced back to win Quebec's provincial election, and we'll tell you about a skilled trades career fair in Barrie, top of the hour.
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0: All right, we got an update for you coming up in just a moment. 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
1: We've got troubles continuing on the southbound 400 at Highway 93. Penetanguishene Road, reports of a crash and a vehicle fire throughout that area, which is causing very heavy delays. Those delays are actually going down all the way to around the Horseshoe Valley Road area, so do be careful throughout there. If there's any updates, text us 705-721-ROCK. South of Barrie, things are looking good until you hit Highway 9. A little bit of volume there, but quickly eases away. No problems on Highway 11 from Barrie to Orillia and over on 26 to Stayner and 92 on your way to Wasaga. 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I'm MJ. More traffic in minutes on Rock 95.
0: 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Here's a Rock 95 News update from St. Oz Recreation. Barrie, we have nothing you need but everything you want. Here's Dan Blakely.
2: Good morning. Here's what Barrie's talking about. There's a new sheriff in Quebec. Voters there electing a Parti Québécois minority government in yesterday's election. Took 59 seats. 64 would have given it a majority. The new government pledging to work with Quebec's English speakers and Prime Minister Carney, one it benefits Quebecers, also plans to hold a third sovereignty referendum, but only after Donald Trump leaves the White House. Canada closely following reports that a woman who worked at a plague research institute in Siberia has died. Russian authorities say the woman contracted pneumonia from an unknown source. They also say there's no evidence it was caused by any of the pathogens she was working with. Siberian media have suggested the woman died of pneumonic plague, a less common but still severe form of plague that infects the lungs. The World Health Organization says this particular form of plague is always fatal if left untreated, but antibiotics are effective against the bacteria if it's treated early. Collingwood getting ready for whatever Mother Nature throws at it next. Town Council has approved a Climate Change Adaptation Action Plan aimed at dealing with heavier rain, flooding, extreme heat, shoreline erosion, and warmer winters. The roadmap includes 19 actions focused on protecting infrastructure, emergency preparedness, and the natural environment. Mayor Yvonne Hamlin says planning ahead now can help avoid bigger repair bills down the road. Jim Baker, who along with his first wife Tammy Faye built an evangelical empire around the hugely successful PTL club, only to lose it all over a sex scandal and financial crimes, has died. At its peak in the mid-80s, the Baker's ministry included not only the TV show, drawing up to 13 million nightly viewers, but also the Christian-based Heritage USA theme park and hotel in South Carolina. Baker was 86. Thinking about a career that does not involve a desk, the Level Up Skilled Trades Career Fair hits Saddlin Arena today and tomorrow, showcasing Ontario's in-demand trades. Organizers say students, families, and job seekers can try hands-on activities and connect with industry experts. Your tip could be today's top story. Text Barrie360 at 705-797-1111. Yankees and Guardians on the brink after last night's American League playoff action. Rays beat the Yankees for a 2-0 lead in the best of five. White Sox got by the Guardians for a 2-0 lead in that set. Both series resume tomorrow. National League series resume tonight. Brewers can eliminate the Padres with a win. The Braves and the Dodgers are tied at one. Falcons all over the Saints in the NFL, 45-24 the final. Senators beat the Penguins 4-1 in the NHL. The Jets edge the Penguins 3-2. Leafs host the Predators tonight. Canada will face Guatemala in CONCACAF Nations League quarterfinals in November. Guatemala clinching the spot with a 1-0 win over Suriname. Canada lost to Guatemala in the 2025 Gold Cup. All over sunshine today, the forecast in 30.
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2: A sunny day ahead, high near 14, clouds up with a chance of showers tonight, low falls back to 8, chance of showers tomorrow morning, cloudy all day long, high to 19, it's minus 1 in Barrie. For updates all day long, follow us on Blue Sky and X at Barrie360 and online at Barrie360.com.
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0: All right, this is where we take your offers for your best deal. What do you have that you think would be worthy for birthday bash passes? We take all this stuff and we auction it off a little bit later on. And that'll be for the toy drive closer to Christmas. But for now, your first installment of Tradio. We want to hear what you got.
6: Yeah, so that's your biggest thing to consider. It's going to be auctioned off.
0: Yeah.
6: So Justin messaged us on Facebook. I don't even know what you would start the price at for this, but he said his soul. So what would you do with that? We wouldn't take that.
7: No. Sorry. Take your soul. It needs to be a physical thing.
0: Yeah.
7: If your soul was like...
0: You could be soulless. I don't know. You know? Could be just empty promises.
7: You could be soulless, but if you got something cool to give us.
0: So 705-721-ROCK. You can offer us something through the phone line, the text line. 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You have an hour. Tradio starts now.
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0: Aries Rock Station, Rock 95, and plush Stone Temple Pilots, Rock 95 Morning Crew. Good morning, Craig, Brian, MJ. Minus one right now. Frost warning in effect in the yellow. 14 a little bit later on. We got mostly sunshine today and then maybe some showers for tonight as we drop down to Aidenberry.
1: It's time for Tradio. Tradio. What would you trade for birthday bash passes? 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
0: That is the goal for today. 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What do you have that you've been sitting on and you're thinking, man, this could get me some birthday bash passes. I'm going to offer it up to the morning crew, and maybe we'll take it. 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Is it something that we can auction off and raise a little money for the toy drive later on in the year? 705-721-ROCK. 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Send a picture.
2: Yes, the picture helps out so much.
0: Picture does help so much. So, what do you have?
3: Hey, how's it going?
0: Good. Do you have something for Tradio today?
3: I do. I have a red Beats Pill speaker, brand new, sealed in the box.
0: Okay. Say that again, because I'm not a speaker junkie.
2: I know exactly.
0: You know what it is?
2: Yeah.
0: Brian is. What is it again?
2: Yeah, it's a speaker.
0: Yeah.
2: The brand name is Beats.
0: Oh, Beats.
2: Yes,
0: oh.
2: And it's Pill is the name of it. It looks like a big pill.
0: Yeah, I know Beats, too. And for some reason, when you said Beats, I thought about nice, delicious red beets.
3: Right. Right?
0: Yeah, because you said red, right?
2: In pill form, too.
0: In pill form.
2: So, too many names going on there.
0: What's your name?
3: My name's Stephanie.
0: Good morning, Rock 95.
4: Hey, how's it going?
0: Good. What do you have for Tradio?
4: I got a good deal for you guys.
0: All right. Let's hear it.
4: I got a leaf-framed gold-plated plate.
0: Okay.
4: Started with St. Pat. It's got 10 of their jerseys on it. It's got the puck on the bottom.
0: Okay. So you got a gold-plated plate.
4: Yeah, it's like a soft saucer.
0: Okay.
4: You know what I mean? It's in a nice frame.
0: It's in a frame. Right? Okay, so you framed
4: it. With the puck at the bottom.
0: Oh. Leaf. Like a real puck.
4: Yeah.
0: And then you got the jerseys are on the plate?
4: Yeah, they're painted. Like they're from the same pad.
0: Oh, okay.
4: And all the different styles.
0: Ah.
4: There's just 10 of them on it.
0: Where do you have it right now? You have it hanging?
4: No, I haven't had it hanging. I have it in front of me right now.
0: Yeah.
4: But I haven't had it on the wall for like 15 years, 20 years.
0: Now, why is that? You ran out of wall space or somebody won't let you?
4: Yeah, you know, my stuff doesn't matter.
2: That's right. You're honest about it.
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0: All right, keep the deals coming in through the phone line, the text line, and through email, 705-721-ROCK. Let's get a look at the roads rather, with traffic first. Now, MJ, it's brought to you by GD Coats, the original used car superstore at 425 Dunlop Street, Westbury.
5: Troubles continue on the southbound 400 between Horseshoe Valley Road and Penetanguishene Road as emergency crews remain on scene following a vehicle fire throughout there. So to be very careful as you're approaching. If there's any updates on it, let us know. Text us, 705-721-ROCK. South of Barrie, things are looking good until you get to Highway 9. We do have some light volume from there to Lloydtown, then no issues towards Toronto. Meanwhile, over on 26 to Stayner in Collingwood, not finding any problems, and 89 to Alliston, that's looking good. 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I'm MJ. More traffic in minutes on Rock 95.
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0: 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What would you trade for birthday bash passes? Call 721-ROCK.
1: Taking your trades, your best offer to try to get into the birthday bash. We'll be taking one coming up a little bit later on this morning. What do you have that you think is worthy of birthday bash passes? We did get a text in at 705-721-ROCK. A Maple Leaf gold, silver, and bronze coin set when they left Maple Leaf Gardens. One of 1,000 made. Limited edition is always nice. Mm-hmm. When you do the limited edition thing, means it's kind of special.
2: That's right. Yeah. We like special.
1: So send us your trades through text, through email. You can also do it through the phone line at 721-ROCK. What do you have?
3: Yes, a weekend getaway at a Schumach Rustic Getaway. It's a resort.
1: Oh, we would have fun, wouldn't we?
3: Yeah.
1: Well, so how do you have this weekend getaway? Was it gifted to you and you got a gift to someone?
3: Actually, I own the park.
1: Oh, well, it sounds very nice.
3: Yeah, so it's just Severn Bridge.
4: Oh. Give us the Coles notes of selling it to us, you know what I mean?
1: Yeah. How would you sell it in a brochure?
3: I have no idea. That's my wife's job.
1: Okay.
4: I thought you'd say, like, bedrooms. Yeah. Maybe it has a sauna or hot tub, nothing like that.
3: It's a two-bedroom. Everything's included. The fridge, stove, microwave, coffee. And the only thing you have to bring is your own blankets and sheets. I mean, your own towels, food, and your own alcohol.
1: Oh,
3: and right on the Trent Waterway.
2: Not
4: bad. All right. There you go. You sold it right there.
1: Yeah, exactly. That's no confidence in yourself.
4: Right.
1: What's your name?
3: Peter.
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0: All right, we got an update for you coming up in just a moment. Let's get traffic first in now with MJ.
1: Looks like those earlier problems on the 400 southbound at Penetanguishene Road have all eased away. Things are flowing well throughout there right now. Just be careful. There could be some residual slowdowns, but overall things are looking pretty good. Meanwhile, south of Barrie, we do have some delays between Highway 9 and Lloydtown. It does start to get heavy again from King to Rutherford and then from Finch to the 401. Southbound 404, pretty busy at the moment between Davis Drive and St. John's Side Road, and again from Stouffville Road to 16th Avenue on 26 to Stainer, 90 to Angus, 89 to Alliston. That looks pretty good. 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I'm MJ. More traffic in minutes on Rock 95.
0: In the Barrie 360 newsroom, here's a Rock 95 news update. 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
2: Toronto Star raising questions about Prime Minister Mark Carney's Buy Canadian pledge when it comes to federal spending. A Star analysis found American-controlled companies received an estimated $7.8 billion in federal contracts during the government's first 16 months in office, noting the share of contract dollars flowing to U.S.-controlled firms has climbed to nearly one-third despite efforts to prioritize Canadian businesses. U.S. tech giants IBM and Microsoft were among the biggest federal contractors. Parti Québécois back in power in Quebec, earning a minority government in yesterday's provincial election. Took 59 seats, needed 64 to form a majority. The party, which has promised a third sovereignty referendum, had been reduced to just 3 seats after the 2022 election. Health officials here monitoring developments after the death of a scientist who worked at a Siberian anti-plague research facility. Russian authorities say she died of pneumonia, but have found no link to the dangerous bacteria she was studying at the institute. Speculation in local media points to pneumonic plague, a rare form that attacks the lungs. Experts say the illness can spread through respiratory droplets and become fatal within 24 hours without treatment. Collingwood planning for a changing climate, everything from flooded roads to hotter summers. Council has endorsed a climate change adaptation action plan that maps out 19 actions to help the town prepare for more extreme weather. The plan focuses on keeping municipal services running, protecting parks and shorelines, and improving emergency response. The strategy will be rolled out through future budgets, work plans, and infrastructure projects. Canadian Association of Retired Persons hosting a mayor's debate tonight in Barrie, 7 o'clock, Grace United Church on Grove Street. Each candidate has been sent 5 questions in advance to ensure the evening covers more than one topic. If time permits, a town hall exchange will follow. Your tip could be today's top story. Send it on the Barrie 360 text line, 705-797-1111. White Sox and Rays each a win away from advancing to the American League Championship Series. White Sox edged the Guardians 4-3 last night for a 2-0 lead in that best of 5. The Rays took the Yankees 5-2 for a 2-0 series lead. Game 3 in both sets tomorrow night. National League Series resumed tonight. Brewers can eliminate the Padres with a win. Braves and Dodgers are tied at 1. Falcons feasted on the Saints in the NFL. 45-24 the final. Senators got by the Bruins 4-1 in the NHL. Jets held on for a 3-2 win over the Penguins. The Leafs host the Predators tonight. Get you into some sunshine today. The forecast in 30.
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2: Color it sunny today, high near 14, clouding up tonight with a chance of showers, low falls back to 8, chance of showers tomorrow morning, it'll be cloudy all day long, high 19. It is minus 1 in Barrie. For updates all day long, follow us on Blue Sky and X at Barrie 360 and online at Barrie360.com.
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0: Barry's Rock Station, Rock 95, Creed, My Sacrifice, and the Rock 95 Morning Crew. Some frost and minus one right now. 14 later on, mostly sunshine today. We'll get down to about 8 tonight, and we have maybe some showers coming in for your Tuesday.
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0: Goal is to try to get into the birthday bash, and you do it through trade today. 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
2: Oh, I have a blanket with Lord Downey on it.
0: Oh, okay. This is something you made, right?
2: Yes.
0: Ah. This is something you do? Because you do it for a living or you do it for a hobby?
2: Just a hobby. I wish I could do it for a living.
0: Oh, really? Have you sold your pieces, though? Do you hit, like, the markets and stuff?
2: You know, yeah. I have in the past. I kind of took a step back from it a little bit because I'm in university right now, so that's taking up most of my time. But
0: I see.
2: I did trade one with you guys 2 years ago.
0: Oh, that was the Kurt Cobain one?
2: Yes.
0: You know who ended up owning that one?
2: Was it MJ?
0: It was
3: MJ. There's a surprise. She got that for Christmas.
4: I got that for Christmas. My husband was like, okay.
2: Oh, that's amazing. I love that.
0: The story of how she got it was quite funny, too, because he bought it through Tradio, and then an employee here didn't...
4: Just assumed it was for me.
0: And just dropped it on her lap.
3: Yeah. So she brought home her own Christmas gift.
4: So I asked, did you get me this?
0: He's surprise! Like, Well, it's very cool. Yeah, Gore Downey's in the middle, and, you know, it's his kind of his silhouette, right?
2: Yes, it is. It took me quite a bit of time to figure out how to make a pattern for that because I've never actually designed a pattern myself before. So, right after birthday bash in 2024, I was like, how do I up this and do something more amazing? And so I started designing it.
0: Well, you definitely got a lot of talent, Samantha.
2: Well, thank you. I appreciate that.

0: right, we've had someone texting in desperately wanting to wish Stephen Buck a happy birthday today.
1: 62 years old today,
0: he certainly is, and that is a nice one. So that is from, well, that might be him, because it's from Steve.
1: I don't know. All we know is it's Steve Buck's birthday.
0: Well, happy birthday
2: to
0: you.
2: That's all we need to know.
0: All right. Yeah. As far as celebrity goes, what do we got?
1: Celebrity-wise, for the 6th of October, we've got Elizabeth Shue celebrating a birthday today. She's 62 years old, and I do have a clip here for you as well.
3: Movie with the most errors ever, it's Armageddon. It violates more laws of physics per minute than any other movie ever.
0: Oh, is that a star of Armageddon?
1: Or no, just somebody... it is not. It's a scientist.
0: Is that a scientist?
2: It's a scientist.
1: Physicist, famous.
2: Oh,
0: is that Neil deGrasse Tyson?
2: Yes, it is.
0: All right.
1: 68 years old. You get
0: all
1: the
0: right.
1: point.
0: All right, let's get a look at the roads. Traffic first now from Herbert's Boots. Way more than just boots. Discover online.
2: We've got a few slowdowns on the southbound 400 around Highway 9 down to Lloydtown, and then it starts to get heavier again from King to Rutherford and between Finch and down to the 401. And as you make your way down the 404, it's a slow go there between Davis and St. John's Side Road, and again from Stovall Road down to 16th Avenue. North of Barrie, Highway 11 is looking good up to Orillia, while 90 to Angus and 27 to Elmvale, that's looking good too. I'm MJ. More traffic in minutes on Rock 95.
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0: It's time for Tradio. 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
1: All right, we haven't gone through any texts here, so let's rattle off a bunch right now. We did get a picture of a dozen eggs. from a hobby farm.
2: Yeah, they're trying to put that on top of, they offered some jewelry earlier.
1: Oh, okay.
2: Trying to sweeten a pot with a couple of eggs. What do you think of that? A dozen?
1: A dozen eggs? I do like eggs, and they're probably farm fresh eggs.
3: They are farm fresh eggs.
1: Yeah.
3: I mean, those are worth a lot of money.
1: We got a Blue Jays man cave wall art that lights up, which is kind of fancy, so that's pretty cool. Would have been better last year when they were actually, something. There's that. We have, what else do we have here? Just combing through. We got some wall clocks, yes, from the 1940s and 1960s.
2: Yeah, they actually look really cool. It's something you'd put on top of the fireplace because it's just that shape,
1: Yeah. Looks like something your grandma would have.
3: Yeah. Old school.
2: Now, he does say, and he admitted this, they chime every hour. How do you feel about that?
1: Yeah, well, I remember staying at my grandma's place, my Nana, and she had a grandfather clock, and they didn't care every hour. And I'm like, you guys put up with this? No wonder you look tired. We have a nice little wall art, a mounted frame and autographed record with heart. Both Ann and Nancy Wilson have autographed this. Corey Robertson sent in, a Cristiano Ronaldo?
2: Yes.
1: Picture, I guess, that has been autographed as
2: signed
1: well.
2: As so, well, yeah.
1: All sorts of nice stuff. So keep them coming in, because after 8 o'clock, we will award somebody an opportunity to get into the birthday bash with a nice trade for Tradio. 705-721-ROCK on the phone and text line.
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0: right, we'll get an update for you in just a moment. Let's get a look at the roads. Traffic first now. Here's MJ.
1: The southbound side of the 400 is going to slow down on you between King and Rutherford. You've got delays there. Then it's going to get a bit heavy again between Finch on your way down towards the 401. As you travel down the 404, there's delays from Davis to St. John Side Road and from Stouffville Road to 16th Avenue. On 90 to Angus, on 27 to Elmvale, 89 on your way to Alliston. That's looking good too. Tandoori, curries, and more. 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I'm MJ. More traffic in minutes on Rock 95.
0: The Barrie 360 Newsroom. Here's a Rock 95 News update. It's brought to you by Paul Sadler Motors, 550 Bayfield Street, Barrie. Here's Dan Blakely.
2: Good morning. Here's what Barrie's talking about. Canadian officials keeping a close eye on developments in Siberia. A researcher linked to a plague institute has died after contracting pneumonia from what Russian authorities call an unknown source. Officials insist there is no evidence the illness was tied to any pathogen she was working with, though local reports have suggested pneumonic plague. The World Health Organization says that form of the disease can be deadly if left untreated, but does respond well to antibiotics when caught early. Collingwood planning for whatever Mother Nature throws out next. Council has approved a climate change adaptation action plan that targets flooding, extreme heat, shoreline erosion, heavier rainfall, and milder winters. The strategy includes 19 action items focused on infrastructure protection, emergency readiness, and the environment. Mayor Yvonne Hamlin says investing now could save taxpayers from bigger repair bills later. Quebecers have handed the Parti Québécois a minority government, winning 59 seats in yesterday's provincial election, just shy of the 64 needed for a majority. The PQ says it will work with Quebec's English-speaking community and Prime Minister Carney when it benefits the province. The party is also promising a third sovereignty referendum, but not until after Donald Trump is out of the White House. Priorities. California scientist Dr. Carl Disseroth got the call Monday morning from the Nobel Prize Committee. He and three others had won the prize for medicine for helping to open a new field of brain science called optogenetics. It was early. Phone calls for interviews just after midnight. A photographer knocked on his door around 3:30 in the morning. There were more phone calls and interviews. Finally, at 6:30, he said he needed an hour-long break, that his kids were getting up and they would need lunches before going to school. If it's news to you, could be news to us too. Loop us in on the Barrie 360 text line, 705-797-1111. Pressure building in the MLB playoffs. Rays topped the Yankees again and now lead that best-of-five series 2-0. White Sox got by the Guardians to grab a 2-0 series of lead of their own. In the National League tonight, Milwaukee can send San Diego packing. Atlanta and the L.A. Dodgers are tied at a game apiece. It was all Falcons in the NFL. Atlanta hammering New Orleans 45-24. Senators knocked off the Bruins 4-1 in the NHL. Jets slipped past the Penguins 3-2. Leafs host the Predators tonight. On the soccer pitch, Canada will face Guatemala in the CONCACAF Nations League quarterfinals in November. Guatemala secured the spot last night with a 1-0 win over Suriname. Guatemala beat Canada in last year's Gold Cup. Going to be a break. One, the forecast in 30.
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2: Sunny today, high reaching for 14, cloudy, chance of showers tonight, low near 8, chance of showers tomorrow morning. The clouds will linger into the afternoon, high around 19. It's minus 1 in Barrie. 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

0: Missouri's rock station, Rock 95 Jamaica with Led Zeppelin. Rock 95 Morning Crew, good morning. It's Craig, Brian, and MJ with a frost advisory still on the go right now. 14 later on and mostly sunshine to get you through your Tuesday. We got 8 degrees for later on tonight with a chance of a shower.
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0: 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Mm-hmm. So if you got something that you want to square up and see if you can get into the birthday bash, we take this stuff, we auction it off later on in the year for the toy drive. Raise a little bit of money that way, and then everybody wins, and then you get to go to the birthday bash. And who knows? The possibilities are endless after that.
2: Yeah, the items coming in are pretty wild. We just got another one here. John Travolta signed picture there.
0: Oh, okay. I didn't see it. Now, is it a picture of him in the studio, or is it a movie picture? Are we dancing?
2: Looks more like a headshot.
0: Just a headshot.
3: It does look like a headshot. In a car. He's in a car.
0: He's in a car with a headshot.
4: Doing a little slick back on his head.
0: Yeah.
4: You like that?
0: Rocking and rolling and whatnot. 705-721-ROCK with your offer for Tradio. I think we found something here. Hi, let's get to the phones and see if we can give this person a call.
5: Hello.
0: Hey, Scott, how are you?
5: Not bad, yourself?
0: Good. What do you got for Tradio here?
5: Well, I got an old slot machine from Japan, and sitting in my garage. My father-in-law might be mad at me for giving it away.
0: Oh, okay. You don't mind having relatives mad at you?
5: No, it's in-laws, so it's okay.
2: Yeah, that's right. Scott, what's the story of how that becomes in your garage? How do you get possession of that?
5: Well, it's funny. A friend of ours was cleaning out his basement, and he just had it sitting there. We went to go get a kitchen table. This old slot machine that he got from Japan, he brought home years ago from a business trip. And he was sitting there, and he just said, "Do you want it for your shop?" And I said, "Sure, why not? The kids would probably like it."
0: Yeah. And do they like it?
5: Yeah.
0: Yeah.
5: Yeah, a little bit. Like once in a while when they're out there, I guess.
0: I was going to say, kids like it like kids like it. They play with it a couple of minutes and then they're like...
3: It's the best thing in the world for a minute.
0: And then they get mad when you get rid of it and they haven't touched it in years.
5: Yeah. And it's like, it just makes all the sounds and whistles and all that. So
0: now, does it fully work? Because we've taken these type of items before and we've had issues.
5: It does work. It's got its own currency with it. So like, I don't know if it's like Japanese money.
0: Oh.
5: What it is. But if you use... real quarters, and then it does a failure, but that's about it.
0: Oh, okay. Do you have any Japanese money?
5: I have it, yeah. So I have like a ton of it.
0: Would you include a couple coins?
3: Yeah.
5: Include the whole thing.
2: Yeah, include the whole thing.
3: Okay.
2: What's the jackpot look like on a machine like that?
5: I don't know. Never won it.
2: You guys never hit it, right? That's hilarious.
0: It's a fixed machine.
5: If I trade it,
0: it's
5: like the jackpot at the birthday bash.
3: Nice.
0: Well, I tell you what, it's pretty, you know, and I do like bright lights and all that stuff. So let's send you to the birthday bash. How's that sound?
5: Okay, you're gonna get me in trouble, but I'm in.
2: You didn't clear that with anybody, did you?
5: No. I just texted the wife and asked her. She didn't write me back. So.
2: See if you can delete that text. It's too late.
3: If she's like me, and if you're clearing space in the garage, she's gonna love it.
0: She'll be okay with it.
5: Yeah. Oh, but it's my space. She's not gonna.
3: Fair enough.
0: I find it hard to believe that there's any wife out there that would say, "No, we need that slot machine."
2: Hold on a second.
0: It's my centerpiece of my living room.
3: She'll be happy.
0: Thanks for all the calls and the texts. Let's get a look at the roads. Traffic first, MJ.
3: Between Coldwater to Barrie, you're in for a decent trip on the 400. Further down the line, though, we do have some heavy delays from King to Rutherford, which is just your typical congestion making your way through out there. And then between Finch and the 401, that's going to slow down again as well. Down the 404, there's slowdowns between Davis and St. John's Side Road and more from Stouffville Road to 16th Avenue, while 90 to Angus, not seeing any problems, and 26 to Stainer, 89 to Alliston. 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I'm MJ. More traffic in minutes on Rock 95.
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1: Joe here for the 30-Second Song Challenge. Joe, I got three songs. If you can get all the titles in 30 seconds, you're a winner today. Just the song titles are needed, not the bands. And if you get stuck, yell pass. And if there's time on the clock, we'll get back to it. MJ's going to throw up the clock once I begin the first song. You ready to go, Joe?
2: Yep.
1: All right, here we go. Song one today.
2: Lowrider.
1: Yeah, Lowrider.
3: Lowrider.

0: 27 seconds.
1: All right, song two.
2: Jamie's got a gun.
1: Yes.
0: Ooh, 23 seconds.
1: I won't say it.
0: Don't say it, Craig.
1: I'm not going to say it.
3: But anyway, you got... No. Ryan's going to say it.
1: Yeah, yeah. How much time on the clock?
0: 23 seconds.
1: 23 seconds. One song to get. Here we go.
2: Feel like making love.
1: Feel like making love. There we go. That's because I didn't say it.
0: That's
1: there
0: right.
3: But you had loads of time.
1: Congratulations, you're a winner on the 30-second song challenge. 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

0: News update coming up in just a moment as we get a look at the roads. Traffic first. Here's MJ.
1: It's going to slow down on the southbound 400 between King and Rutherford, and you're going to find more delays between Finch and the 401 as you head into Toronto. As you make your way down the 404, moving pretty slowly right now from Davis to St. John Side Road and between Stouffville Road and 16th Avenue. Over on 92 on the way to Wasaga, you're off to a good run, and 26 to Stayner, and on the way to Collingwood, not hearing of any major holdups. I'm MJ. More traffic in minutes on Rock 95.
0: 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Here's a Rock 95 News update brought to you by Inspire. Breathe easier, sleep better. And here's Dan Blakely.
2: Good morning. Here's what Barry's talking about. There's a new boss in Quebec. Voters there electing a Parti Québécois minority government at Monday's provincial election took 59 seats. 64 would have given the PQ a majority. The new government pledging to work with Quebec's English speakers and Prime Minister Carney when it benefits Quebecers. Also plans to hold a third sovereignty referendum, but only after Donald Trump leaves the White House. Canada closely following reports that a woman who worked at a plague research institute in Siberia has died. Russian authorities say the woman contracted pneumonia from an unknown source. They also say there's no evidence it was caused by any of the pathogens she was working with. Siberian media have suggested the woman died of pneumonic plague, a less common but still severe form of plague that infects the lungs. The World Health Organization says this particular form of plague is always fatal if left untreated, but antibiotics are effective against the bacteria if it's treated early. Collingwood getting ready for whatever Mother Nature throws at it next. Town Council has approved a climate change adaptation action plan aimed at dealing with heavier rain, flooding, extreme heat, shoreline erosion, and warmer winters. The roadmap includes 19 actions focused on protecting infrastructure, emergency preparedness, and the natural environment. Mayor Yvonne Hamlin says planning ahead now can help avoid bigger repair bills down the road. Jim Baker, who along with his first wife, Tammy Faye, built an evangelical empire around the hugely successful PTL Club TV show, has died. At its peak in the mid-80s, the Baker's ministry included not only the TV show, drawing up to 13 million nightly viewers, but also the Christian-based Heritage USA theme park and hotel in South Carolina, only to lose it all over a sex scandal and financial crimes. Baker was 86. Thinking about a career that doesn't involve a desk, the Level Up Skills Trades Career Fair hits Sadlin Arena today and tomorrow, showcasing Ontario's in-demand trades. Organizers say students, families, and job seekers can try hands-on activities and connect with industry experts. Your tip could be today's top story. Text Barry360 at 705-797-1111. Yankees and Guardians on the brink after last night's American League playoff action. Rays beat the Yankees for a 2-0 lead in the best of 5 series. White Sox got by the Guardians for a 2-0 lead in that set. Both series resume tomorrow. National League series resume tonight. Brewers can eliminate the Padres with a win. The Braves and the Dodgers are tied at 1. Falcons were all over the Saints in the NFL, 45-24 the final. Senators beat the Bruins 4-1 in the NHL. Jets edge the Penguins 3-2. The Leafs host the Predators tonight. Canada will face Guatemala in CONCACAF Nations League quarterfinals in November. Guatemala clinching the spot with a 1-0 win over Suriname. Canada lost to Guatemala in the 2025 Gold Cup. All over sunshine today, the forecast in 30.
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2: A sunny day ahead, high near 14. Clouds up with a chance of showers tonight. Low falls back to 8. Chance of showers tomorrow morning. Stays cloudy all day long with a high of 19. It's -1 in Barrie. For updates all day long, follow us on Blue Sky and X at Barrie360 and online at Barrie360.com.
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0: Barrie's Rock Station, Rock 95 and KISS with Leg It Up, 839 in the Rock 95 Morning Crew. Good morning. It's Craig, Brian, and MJ as we've got sunshine at 14 degrees today. It's minus one right now in Barrie. Now's about the time, if you're thinking of the Thanksgiving long weekend, if you're going away to your in-laws to soft launch some sickness.
1: Yeah.
0: To try to get
1: one
0: out of it.
1: One kid came home sick. Mm-hmm. Oh, I know.
0: Something like that.
2: Brent at work. This guy, sorry, he had a cough though.
0: Yeah. So maybe like a little bit of a coughing fit once an hour today.
1: Mm-hmm.
0: And then maybe tomorrow you can.
1: A little text message saying you got a little heavy.
0: By Thursday, have the chills. Mm. Like, really start to get down. And then Friday.
2: Friday comes and you get a flat as well. It's unbelievable. The universe is telling me not to come.
1: The week I'm having is just intense. And then Saturday, it's like, I'm still contagious and I got no way to get there.
0: Tuesday, the soft launch sick day for Thanksgiving. We're helping you out here with the morning crew, all right? All right, your daily dirt's on the way. What do we got?
1: Aerosmith is up to something as they're teasing an announcement. And it's going to be a while before we see the Cape Crusader again.
0: All right, let's look at the roads. Traffic first.
1: Between Coldwater to Barrie to the Holland Marsh, the 400 continues to look good. You are going to come across delays, though, between King and Rutherford, and does get a bit heavy again between Finch and the 401 as you travel into Toronto. North of Barrie, Highway 11 is looking good up to Orillia. Meanwhile, over on 27 to Elmvale, not hearing of any problems, and 92 on the way to Wasaga looks good. 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I'm MJ. More traffic in minutes on Rock 95.
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0: Action! 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
1: Aerosmith is up to something. The band is teasing some sort of an announcement on their social media, but it is kind of obvious what it is. A video shows Steven Tyler set up outside the Hollywood Bowl in L.A., putting up letters on the marquee that reads Aerosmith and Friends, October 29th and November 1st. All will be revealed at around 10 a.m. today. Now, the band had called off their farewell tour a couple of years back when Steven Tyler had massive vocal damage. They just simply could not go on, right? But he's been a trooper, I guess, recovering, working really hard. He's put out a couple of singles. So he's been working at it. So obviously this looks like they're going to have like a special.
0: Could be a test gig.
1: If
0: it works, it works. And if we want to do more, we can do more. Or if it doesn't work, that's our last concert. And that's our goodbye,
1: that's
0: right?
1: That's true, right?
21: I hope that's not it.
1: No. But I feel like a final goodbye would be like something like a stadium. Do you know what I mean?
0: Right.
1: Like that would be like almost like it's streamed everywhere.
0: Yeah.
1: Like
0: I mean, maybe they're filming this and you can stream it or whatever.
1: Possibly,
0: you know, something that we can all watch. But, they do need to say goodbye. Like, I mean, but.
1: And no matter what, like, I'm glad that however they choose to do it, they're going to be able to do it.
0: Yeah.
1: Right? As opposed to like, because it was just kind of like a little fart in the way.
0: You either get one or the other. You get a band that doesn't retire and they ended up fading away because of health issues, or you get a band that retires over and over and over and over again.
21: 19 times. Those are the two options.
1: The Motley Crue. Anyways. All right. Brian May of Queen. Speaking of bands that will not be touring anymore, Brian May of Queen says that the band is done with touring. He recently said that he made this decision actually 18 months ago. So he was in the States when a close family friend died and he just simply could not make it back home. It was impossible. And that's kind of it for him. He says, I love to play. I love to travel. But the trade-off of sacrificing your freedom, he's like, I've got a wife. I've got grandchildren. I've got a lot of astrophysics I want to do. So I'm thinking maybe 50 years is enough. It won't be the end of Queen. They're always innovating, always finding new ways to get out there. But to a traditional sense, he thinks it's time.
21: Just not a full tour, right? Yeah, I mean, all of these bands right now, doesn't that scream a Vegas residency? Yeah. Oh, well, Sphere's cooking something up, and they go, we can make that work.
0: Yeah, you know, that's true, yeah.
1: It's very true.
0: And that would be perfect for a band like Queen.
1: Yeah, kind of stay in
0: I mean,
1: spot.
0: And they haven't done anything new since they've had their, like, Adam Lambert, is he the lead singer? Like, yeah. I don't even remember anymore.
1: Not anymore. All right, it's going to be a while before we see the Caped Crusader on the big screen again. Production has paused on The Batman 2. Director Matt Reeves stepped away for the moment to deal with personal matters. So DC Studios says they look forward to working with him and have his full support to take the time that he needs. The Batman 2, which stars Robert Pattinson, was already had multiple delays. It was originally set to open on October 2nd of this year, but then it was delayed to October 1st of 2027, and then in July, the studio paused the film for a 2028 opening. And the original film, Batman, the first of the Batman, came out in 2022.
0: Been a long
1: so
0: time.
1: We're looking at 6 years if we're lucky in between there. But with this other delay, who knows?
0: And it's a Warner Brothers too.
1: Yes,
0: right? So that
1: it
0: might
1: is.
0: Even I don't know if that's going to delay things, but that's a whole muddy water
21: oh
0: thing.
21: Gosh,
0: going on
21: is
0: right
21: it ever?
1: Boy, yeah. There is so
0: just
1: much.
0: Give it to Ketchup Entertainment and let them pull the Coyote versus Acme treatment. Yeah.
1: I'm MJ. That's your Daily Dirt on Rock 95.
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0: All right, Alex Ovechkin dropped a big announcement in front of his team yesterday morning. He stated that this will be his final season of playing in the NHL after a 22-year career.
1: Oh, so sad. Mm-hmm. But it's his farewell tour.
0: Lifetime Washington Capital. That doesn't happen very often either.
1: Oh, yeah. They'll retire his number and everything.
0: Mm-hmm. Age of 41 years old. He's the all-time goals scoring leader in the NHL. And he sits at number 10 in points. Probably has a shot to get up to 9 and pass Mario Lemieux for that 9th spot. Has to work hard if he wants to get to 8. But
1: he's a goal-scoring machine. That's what he's done. It's the toughest thing to do in the NHL. He did it the best.
0: Yeah, yeah, he's certainly a legend. So, yeah, it'll be a year to honor him for sure. A multi-millionaire somewhere in our area, and it could all go away this month if they don't come clean and say, well, they have a ticket. It's a $40 million Lotomax jackpot, and it's going to expire at the end of October. So the winning area is around Owen Sound, Meaford, Blue Mountains, basically a Great County area, which is a big area.
1: Yeah.
0: They can pinpoint where this ticket was bought.
1: I thought they could always pinpoint the store.
0: The store, yeah.
1: And I guess with this one, they didn't.
0: They haven't called it out
2: yet.
0: Too
2: much credit. I don't know.
0: Yeah. I mean, it was bought in that area. It doesn't mean somebody didn't buy it and then went somewhere else and lived somewhere else. So we don't know. But it was bought for the October 28th draw of last year. So if you bought a ticket in the Gray County area and it's been sitting in your sock drawer, then take a look at it, because $40 million could be...
1: Realistically, it's not sitting in your sock drawer. You're going, oh my gosh, I threw it out.
2: I know.
1: And I'll never know.
2: I'd rather have not one. Thank you.
0: We talked about the most popular Halloween costumes yesterday. Now we're on to the least popular costumes. And topping the list is anything sexy. Which, you know, I mean, I get it. You know, the sexy nurse, the sexy flight attendant, all that stuff. It's kind of played. I hate going to these Halloween stores and you get the...
1: Seeing sexy costumes.
0: Well, not even the sexy, you know, like the breathalyzer with the well-placed thing.
2: Oh,
0: you know,
2: those
0: ridiculous things.
1: He's a cow. Yeah.
2: I went to a Halloween party once where the couple where we were with was like a nut and a bolt. Yeah. And I'm like, guys,
0: we get it.
2: Gross.
0: Yeah. It's like somebody with a lampshade on their head at the party. It's not funny anymore. Put that back on the lamp. Pirates and the Joker are close behind for second and third place for the least played costume. They're overplayed.
2: They're overdone.
0: Votes also came in for Cowboys and Cowgirls, Harley Quinn, hippies, minions, mimes. Mm. You know, because the mimes are everywhere.
2: I would say I haven't seen a good mime in a long time. I feel if a mime came to the door, I'd be like, oh.
1: Yeah,
2: nice.
1: And Minions isn't a sexy costume.
2: Yeah, but it's just overplayed.
1: They just say we're done with that anyway.
0: Just Minions in general, yeah.
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y'all love Benny and the Jets, but imagine Benny without the Jets. No thanks. Some things are just meant to be together. 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

0: Barry's Rock Station, Rock 95 and the Wild High, still holding on, 921 with the Rock 95 morning crew. Good morning, it's Craig, Brian, and MJ, and the Colts are back in action on Thursday.
1: October 8th, Kingston Frontenacs are in town, so we have the best table in the house. 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
0: And you have a chance to win birthday bash passes at that game, because we're doing the turkey bowling there, and your pin is MJ. 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

0: Barry's Rock Station, Rock 95, Cameron Whitcomb, Kingdom of Fear, 9:32, and the Rock 95 Morning Crew. Good morning, it's Craig, Brian, and MJ. All right, we have Tracy here. We're going to do the current event quiz. This is their best table in the house for Thursday's Barry Colts game. MJ has got 7 questions for you. Your job is to get 4 of them correct. All the questions our current answers. So just keep that in mind, things that are happening in our world today. All you need is a pass. So if you get 4 correct, you're going to be a winner. And the clock will start because you only have 30 seconds on the clock once MJ asks the first question. And keep in mind, if you get stuck, you can say pass. Are you ready to go, Tracy?
1: I'll try.
0: Yes. All right, here we go.
2: Is it too early to get a Thanksgiving pie?
1: No.
2: What TV talent show was singer Sass Jordan a judge for?
1: American Idol.
2: What goal leader announced that this season will be his last?
1: Don't know.
2: When is the Rock 95 turkey drop?
1: Thursday.
2: When, if you get a 13-kilogram turkey, how many pounds is that?
1: 13 times 2.2.
2: Okay. Are you putting your textiles on the curb this week?
0: You can continue.
1: Yes.
0: One more.
2: And what legendary Boston band has teased a final concert?
1: I don't know.
0: All right. Let's go through your answers and see if you got 4 of them correct.
3: All right. Is it too early to get a Thanksgiving pie? You said no. I mean, what day are you having your dinner?
1: I'm having my dinner on Sunday.
3: Sunday. You think that's within the window? I mean, I don't know. I think you might be a little early unless you put it in the freezer.
2: Yeah. You know, I'm going to say, yeah, you can totally get it. Whatever. Yeah, yeah.
0: You might eat it and then have another one.
2: There we go. Right? It's not, yeah.
3: What TV talent show was singer Sass Jordan a judge for? You said American Idol. We were looking for?
0: Canadian Idol.
3: Close, but yeah. No cigar. Oh. What goal leader announced that this season will be his last? You passed on that. Alex Ovechkin.
0: All right.
3: Biggest goal scorer of all time. Yeah, that's right. When is the Rock 95 turkey drop? You correctly said
0: Thursday.
3: If you get a 13-kilogram turkey, how many pounds is that? You gave us a math equation, 13 times 2.2, which if you add it up, that gives us 28.6.
0: Close enough.
2: She's smarter than I.
0: I would not have known that. Yeah.
3: Biggest walk around ever for that answer, but we got it. Are you putting textiles on the curb this week? You said no, that's fine. What legendary Boston band has teased a final concert? You passed on that.
0: It was Aerosmith, but you got 4 correct, so you're on your way. Best table in the house. Congratulations.
1: Awesome. Thank you so much.
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0: Barry's Rock Station, Rock 95, 2 for Tuesday, double shot of Neil Young, 949. Earlier on, we took our Tradio winner for today, which was a Japanese slot machine, which is kind of cool.
1: Very cool.
0: With a bag of Japanese money that came along with it. Looking forward to playing that.
1: We didn't ask how much money that was, eh? Just a bag of money?
2: Yeah. Just a bag of money.
3: So none of us thought to...
2: What's a bag of the coins that'll work in it?
0: We'll see.
2: Japanese coins.
0: So that was our winner this week, but sometimes we feel a little squirrely. We're not capping ourselves to one winner. We could give away two. We could give away five. We don't know. So, I mean, today... I feel like it's only fitting to, with the kickoff to Tradio, to do another one. So let's give somebody else a call here.
4: Hello.
0: Hi, is this Nancy?
4: It is.
0: It's the Rock 95 Morning Crew calling. How are you?
4: I'm doing well. How are you?
0: Good, good. We called to get some information about this thing you offered up on Tradio through the text line.
4: Okay.
0: Yeah. What is it exactly?
4: Well, let me just go stand in front of it. Maybe I bought it for somebody. Obviously, and it didn't pan out in our relationship, so I kept the frame. But I'm not a Leaf fan, so I have no use for it, but it's hanging. So it's basically, what does it say? It's chair seat back. So there's a piece of a chair that's from the old Toronto Maple Leaf Garden.
0: Yes, yes, Maple Leaf Gardens, okay. The legendary Maple Leaf Gardens.
1: Yeah, yeah, it looks so like it's a piece of the chair.
0: Yeah,
4: it's 60 Carlton Street, Toronto, Ontario.
0: Yeah. We used to go there all the time. My dad would take me for Leaf games. He'd take me to some wrestling. I saw some concerts there as well. So, yeah, I think it's a grocery store now.
2: Isn't it? I think it is. Yeah.
4: To be honest, I wasn't even in the area at the time, and I probably wasn't even born then.
0: Oh, okay. So this literally means nothing.
1: You've got no attachment.
2: Does not care.
1: Looks like it's got two souvenir tickets, maybe, and then a picture of the building as well. So it's a very nice frame, and it's in great condition. Is that right?
4: Yes, it is. Like I said, it was a gift. So unfortunately for him, he doesn't get it. But for anybody who wants it, that's perfectly fine for me.
1: And what would it mean to get it out of your house then? Because it was purchased for somebody. It's been hanging around. What do you think if you got rid of it?
4: Well, it would kind of get me to the birthday bash.
0: Well, it certainly would, wouldn't it? Yeah.
4: I'm still single, so I'm going to be having to look for a date, and I think I'd rub it in his face.
0: Well, we'll put that problem in your hands. You're going to go to the birthday bash, okay? Yeah.
4: Oh, sweet.
0: Congratulations.
4: Thank you. So how does this work? How do I bring it to you guys?
0: You bring it to us, and what we're going to do is we're going to sell it on the black market. No, we're going to do a little Tradio auction. So,
4: is there a way I can rub it in his face at one point and, take a picture with you guys and say,
2: or if you want, like, whoever buys it can burn it in effigy for you.
3: Right.
2: And if
3: he's listening right now, you're rubbing it in. So.
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Right 95, Tom Petty and the Heartbreakers. Don't come around here no more. 10:13. Want you to come around and get into the Rock 95 birthday bash. I've got passes on the way today. Listen in for the cue to call. 30 minutes of rock nonstop for the sunshine continues with a little courage. 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

0: High ground, bad child, Barry's Rock Station, Rock 95 with 30 minutes of nonstop rock. You can tell we're in election season, right? Nonstop door hangers on the door and the front, yeah, and things like that are beginning to happen in a lot of communities as we get closer and closer to, in fact, there's some advanced polling going on even today as I speak. But I got to admit, some candidates are a little bit, not aggressive, but, you know, on a Sunday afternoon knocking on the door when they've got a door hanger in their hand, just leave it. We'll figure it out. Want to win my vote? Don't bother me on a Sunday afternoon. Beck and Kim Mitchell all coming up, and Rock 95 birthday bash passes are ahead.
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0: 95 with Kim Mitchell and Patio Lanterns, 1032. It's Tim Weston, a double shot on the way. In just a few minutes' time, we actually had an honorary double shot yesterday with the late Sass Jordan on the legendary lunch. Ahead, we'll get in some Beatles and more coming up, plus Rock 95 birthday bash passes. 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Good looking day with sunshine wall to wall, 14 degrees tonight, overnight down to 8. It was chilly this morning. We were at about a degree, I think. Some rain showers overnight, and we got a couple more days of rain. Wednesday, Thursday, they're talking 19 and 15 and showers both days. 8 degrees now in Barrie at Rock 95.
1: No way. I can't believe it.
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0: Barry's Rock Station, Rock 95, 2 for Tuesday, Double Shot, Get Back, and Hey Jude. 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

0: Okay, class, before we start, let's just do some attendance, shall we?
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0: 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You don't need to tell me you're sitting there.
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0: Right 95 with 3 days grace coming up in the legendary lunch at noon today. Music industry recognizing this guy back in 1988, actually, as one of the most influential musicians from the past 30 years in 1998, thanks to a song that he also did in 1972 and many others. That's coming up today on the legendary lunch at noon. And before we get there, before 1 o'clock at least anyway, a chance to get passes for the Rock 95 birthday bash with the queue to call is on the way.
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0: Right, 95 Semisonic's closing time. Not yet. We're going to keep everything open all the way through the afternoon drive. More chances to get into the Rock 95 birthday bash are going to happen today. Thanks to Paul for the update. Paul on the text line, 705-721-ROCK. Ramp problems at Bayfield Street and the 400 today existing. It looks like we've got some construction on the south side of Highway 400. And on the south side of Bayfield Street, actually, right at the ramp there at Rose Street, there's a middle lane closure going on, and it looks like that southbound ramp could be closed as well. He's mentioned there's a few closures going on there. And traffic is very slow there, especially from the ramp coming up to Bayfield Street from the 400 northbound. So there's one to avoid for the next little while from the Rock 95 Weather Center. 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Sunshine today, good day for it, and 14, 8 overnight. Chance of showers rolling in, and then that chance of showers is going to continue all the way to Friday. 19 tomorrow, and then 15 Thursday with a chance of showers. Looks like we got a couple of cloudy days on tap. 8 degrees right now in Barrie at Rock 95.
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0: Rock 95, Timber Tuesday, Double Shot with April Wine. What a great pair right there. Well, could have been a lady back there, too, making her way to noon, the legendary lunch with Barry 360 News Update, just a few minutes away from right now. Now, it looks like we've got good sunshine for the day today. Thursday, we're expecting sun with a little bit of rain, and I mention that specifically right now because it's Rock 95 Turkey Drop Day. 7 o'clock in the morning, Zares on Bayfield Street. Barry will be there accepting turkeys, giving out ballots for each turkey donated to get in for bonus birthday bash passes for the Rock 95 Birthday Bash, and we'll do that all day long till 7 o'clock Thursday, Bayfield Street North, location of Zares. Hopefully we see you there.
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0: Rock 95, that's Sloan. And of course, at the Rock 95 birthday bash, you're going to be able to catch the man from Sloan himself. It's Chris Murphy, Craig Naughty, Northy of Odd, Stephen Page, formerly Bare Naked Ladies, and Mo Berg of The Pursuit of Happiness. Trans Canada Highwaymen are going to be performing on the Happy Dad stage along with The Wild High and Big Sugar, and you could be there before 1 o'clock. Another pair of Rock 95 birthday bash passes are on the way. Listen in for your cue to call to get in and win. Rock 95 News is next ahead of the legendary lunch, brought to you by Iron Skillet and Barry Collingwood in Wasaga Beach, ironskillet.ca. From the very 360 Newsroom, here's Julius Hearn.
1: Good afternoon. Here's what Barry's talking about. 20 days until Election Day in Barrie, and tonight the mayoral candidates will debate at Grace United Church. Incumbent Alex Nuttall, Tanya Sari, and Russell J. Tai will answer questions about downtown safety, city spending, housing, and more. Organizers say audience members may also be able to ask candidates questions if time allows. Kay Sayer, the fourth mayoral candidate, is not expected to take part. Barrie police are encouraging residents to take some simple steps now to prepare for winter and help prevent theft. Police recommend checking outdoor lights and security cameras, locking doors, windows, sheds, and garages, and securing bicycles and other valuables left outside. Drivers are also urged to prepare for winter conditions by checking their tires, topping up wiper fluid, and allowing extra travel time when roads are icy or snow-covered. Hydro One is marking the completion of a $120 million provincial distribution hub in Orillia. The over 11,000 square meter warehouse consolidates the company's previous facility in Barrie. Hydro One says it also strengthens the company's emergency response, grid expansion, and power restoration efforts across Ontario. Canada's merchandise trade surplus jumped to $4.2 billion in August, up from just under $800 million in July. Statistics Canada says exports rose 2.5%, helped by a nearly 5% increase in energy exports. Meanwhile, imports fell 2%, largely because of an 8.8% drop in imports of motor vehicles and parts. News happens anywhere, anytime. When you see news in the making, loop us in with a text, image, or video at 705-797-1111. Barrie's MLS Next Pro team, set to begin play in 2028 after Toronto FC2 is relocated to Barrie, is seeing high demand for season tickets. The club says a recent priority access window saw some premium options sell out by nearly half. It also says the club's identity and branding is expected to be revealed in the spring at a groundbreaking. Canada's men's national soccer team takes on the United States tonight in a friendly. There's a chill in the air, the forecast in 30.
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1: Mainly sunny today with a high of 16. Tonight, a few clouds, increasing cloudiness though after midnight, then a chance of showers overnight, a low of 8. It's 9 in Barrie. For updates all day long, follow us on Blue Sky and X at Barrie360 or online at Barrie360.com.
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0: Going to go back in time a little bit and kick off the Legendary Lunch with a great double shot. And this time it's from this band in 1979, releasing their eighth studio album, Into the Outdoor, and was number one here in North America, Led Zeppelin, on the Legendary Lunch on Rock 95.

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Back to 79 Led Zeppelin's In Through the Outdoor. Back in 1998, there was a music industry poll published by a London magazine in England called Time Out, named the top stars from the past 30 years. Fifth place was Marvin Gaye. James Brown was fourth. Bob Marley was third. The Beatles were second in 1998. Number one went to this guy. 26 years before that, on this day, at RCA Studios in New York City, recorded this song. David Bowie, number one, on the legendary launch on Rock 95.

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6: This time in our ongoing Songs That Pose Questions theme, it took a proper rock star to put this first one on the map. A tune written by two guys named Roy Turk and Lou Handman in 1926. Recorded by more guys whose names you'll never remember. And then as a duet by a pair on the same boat. And then finally, the top 20 hit came from the Blue Baron Orchestra in 1950. And then a guy named Elvis finished his 2-year service in the U.S. Army and took this song to the top of the charts, asking the question, are you lonesome tonight? 7 years later, just add acid with a song that asked the question that became the name of the debut album and the title song by Jimi Hendrix's band, the one that asked, are you experienced? Then 2003, Australian band Jet took off with their album called Get Born on the fire of the song asked the question, are you gonna be my girl? And more punchy than all of those, it was September 93 when our friend Lenny Kravitz announced his third album with the song that bore its title that asked the question, are you gonna go my way?
5: Records and Rock Stars with Jeff Woods.

0: Looking for the weekend, lover boy, legendary lunch, who, and Lenny Kravitz, too. Are you going to go my way? Another question asked and answered today on the legendary lunch. Good to have you here. It's Tim Weston with more ahead, including Rock 95 birthday bash passes from the Rock 95 Weather Center, brought to you by Dominion and Grimm. 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Mainly sunny, 16 degrees today, 8 overnight with a chance of showers, 19 degrees tomorrow. Looks like we've got a little rain in the forecast for then and Thursday as well. And it looks like Friday now at this point in time, too, with a little sunshine in Thursday. 11 degrees at Rock 95 with more lunch ahead.
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0: Right, 95 Clash, Rock the Casbah. And a double shot on this 2 for Tuesday from The Clash. 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
2: 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I'm going to offer it up to the Morning Crew, and maybe we'll take it. And then you'll be on your way to the birthday bashes. 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
3: Hey, how's it going?
2: Good. What do you have for Tradio?
3: I got a good deal for you guys.
2: All right. Let's hear it.
3: A leaf frame top. Gold-plated plate.
2: Okay.
3: With all from, started with St. Pat. It's got 10 of their jerseys on it. It's got the puck on the bottom.
2: So you got a gold-plated plate.
3: Yeah, it's like a soft saucer.
2: Okay.
3: You know what I mean? It's in a nice frame.
2: It's in a frame. Right? Okay, so you framed
3: with
2: it.
3: With the puck at the bottom.
2: Oh, like a real puck.
3: Yeah.
2: And then you got the jerseys are on the plate?
3: Yeah, they're painted. Like they're from the same pad.
2: Oh, okay.
3: And in all the different styles.
2: Ah.
3: I just have them on it.
2: Where do you have it right now? You have it hanging?
3: No, I haven't had it hanging. I have it in front of it right now.
2: Yeah?
3: But I haven't had it on the wall for like 15 years, 20 years.
2: Now, why is that? You ran out of wall space or somebody won't let you?
3: Yeah, you know, my stuff doesn't matter.
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95, Happy Cry. Bluestones, 120. Tim Weston. Somewhere along the way, you're going to hear a song from 5440 before 3 o'clock. And when you hear it, be caller number 9. Identify the song. 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

0: Barry's Rock Station, Rock 95, staying Fred Durst outside. And Tim Weston here. Remember the other day I was telling you on the show about the new Tom Cruise movie? It's called Digger, and it's out in theaters. And if you haven't seen it yet, you're not unlike a lot of people. It's only made $8 million domestically and over the weekend, $12 million internationally. Not doing too well, which is kind of a first for Tom when you think about it. 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We've got mainly sunny skies, 16 degrees. Tomorrow, 19, then Thursday, 17. But it looks like after today, we get clouds and some rain mixed in with the sunshine. Overnight, 8, not quite as cold as it was last night. And a chance of showers beginning tonight. 12 now in Barry at Rock 95.
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0: 5 to Trues, not ready to go. Barry's Rock Station, Rock 95, 149 on the clock, and 30 minutes of nonstop rock on the way. That cute call for that incredible show that's going to happen with 5440's Neil Osborne is going to be happening with special guest Brian John Harwood live. New Legend Spirit Event Space in Perry Sound. Listening for that opportunity when I play 5440 song, name it, 705-721-ROCK, be the ninth caller to do that, and you win your own intimate passes to go enjoy that show. That's on the way. So is the cue to call for the Rock 95 birthday bash.
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6: Once upon a time, there were two neighbors. They'd lived beside each other forever. They traded things, helped each other out, shared the occasional beer. They were good neighbors. Then, one day, one neighbor woke up grumpy and announced,
7: "From now on, every deal is gonna cost you bigly."
6: The other neighbor paused. "Really?"
7: "Yep."
6: 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So he went home, opened the fridge, and cracked a local beer and thought, "Maybe I've been doing a little too much shopping next door." So he started checking the labels. And do you know what? It turns out we make some pretty great stuff ourselves. Better yet, the money he spent helped keep his friends working, local businesses open, and his own community strong. No shouting, no arguing, just a polite Canadian, "Thanks anyway. I think I'll buy mine over here."
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0: Rock 95 Turkey Drop beginning Thursday, 7 o'clock in the morning. Zare's on Bayfield Street in Barrie. Brian will be there from the Rock 95 morning crew. And we'll be accepting turkeys all day long and giving out ballots for each turkey donated, all going to the Barrie Food Bank. It's a good thing. It kind of gives back and at the same time gives you an opportunity to get into the biggest party of the year with the Wild High, who we just heard on the Happy Dad stage. Back and at the same time gives you an opportunity to get into the biggest party of the year with the Wild High, who we just heard on the Happy Dad stage. It's the Trans-Canada Highwayman, Big Sugar, and all kinds of prizes to be won. 100 grand cash, trips, and prizes to be won over at rock95.com. 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

0: 95 with the Goo Goo Dolls and Slide. Congratulations, Stephanie. She's off to the Rock 95 birthday bash, and you could be going too. What great list of prizes we have. All-inclusive Caribbean vacation for two from DeWilt Marina Power Sports. Amsterdam is the location. Rush is the band, and a trip or two to see them in concert from McNeil Construction at Five Points Mechanical. One of five flights in total we're giving away for two anywhere. Porter Airlines flies. Just some of the prizes we're giving away. We'd love you to go, okay? 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We have 16 on the way today, and eventually we're going to get there. It's getting closer. Mainly sunny today, 8 and rain overnight, 19, 40% chance of showers tomorrow and again Thursday, with 17 on the docket for Thursday. And then looks like some rain on Friday and possibly on the weekend too. 13 now at Rock 95.
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0: Right 95, double shot of Green Day on this 2 for Tuesday. Wake me up when September ends. We're a little late doing that. Holiday back there, too, from Green Day. I'd be remiss if I didn't pass you along this information about the Rock 95 Barry Colts opportunity for birthday bash passes. That'll be at Thursday's game, okay, with the Kingston Frontenac. Puck drop 7 o'clock. Special game because some lucky Colts fan in attendance is going to get the chance to go turkey bowling during the second intermission to win birthday bash passes. So make sure you're there. Look for the Rock 95 table. Fill out your ballot for your chance to turkey bowl and get right into the spirit of hockey and turkey and Thanksgiving on the way. McCauley's here in just a few minutes. 30 minutes of nonstop rock. Have a great day.
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You're inside 30 minutes commercial free on Two for Tuesday, Barry's Rock Station, Rock 95. A rare double shot of just John Lennon, Imagine, and Instant Karma. Violent Femmes, Blister in the Sun, kicking off your drive home show. A drive home in the sun. Blue sky, 14 degrees on a special Tuesday, October the 6th. Two for Tuesday, Tinfoil Tuesday coming up, and the return of Tradio Tuesday this morning. How about that? Today also marks the 34th anniversary of this album drop from the Tragically Hip, their third studio album, fully, completely, on October 6, 1992, which featured this folky ode to Canadian news. Wheat Kings on Rock 95. Sunday.

0: Bones for the Crows from Nickelback, wrapping up another 30-minute free ride as we kick off the Tuesday Drive Home Show. Barry's Rock Station, Rock 95. Good afternoon, I'm McCully. Two chances at birthday bash passes coming up on the show, and the first might just happen before 4 o'clock, so pay attention. Also, have another pair of tickets to the Trues and Bleecker Casino-Rama, the concert for CARE on October 16th. Listen for that chance, and another edition of our brand new game, Greta Van Feet. Talking footwear to score you tickets to Greta Van Fleet at RBC Amphitheater next summer. So, a jam-packed afternoon of winning. As well, we need to have an emergency edition of Tinfoil Tuesday that just might blow your mind after four. Up next on the Canadian Showcase, paying respects to the almost famous Canadian songwriter behind so many Canadian hits you didn't even realize. Let's find out what's happening in traffic. Here's Brenda Devine.
1: Good evening. Traffic is slow northbound Highway 404 from Steeles up to almost Major McKenzie. Southbound from Finch down to the 401. Southbound 400 is slow from Shepherd to the 401. A little bit of traffic through Finch. And then again from Highway 7 up through Langstaff. Highway 27, we did have a collision by Copper Creek Golf Club. It looks like it's still there. A slight delay through there. And actually north of there as you make your way up through Kirby Road. If you are traveling anywhere north of there, you've got a pretty nice drive, including right through Barrie. Not really seeing any delays. It's busy, but moving along very well. But Bayfield is just jam solid as you travel approaching Cundles right through to Grove Street. To the north of us, I did see that it was looking pretty good on Highway 400 as well as Highway 11. The only slow spot now on Highway 11 is southbound south of Canning Road as you make your way down through Southwood, Muskoka Road 13. I'm Brenda Devine. More traffic in minutes on Rock 95.
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3: Today marks what would have been the 77th birthday of a Canadian legend we lost just 3 weeks ago, back on September 15th. Paul Philip Woods, a.k.a. Pie Dubois. Legendary Canadian songwriter, living kind of the almost famous life, recognizable to super fans and rock diehards who knew him as the unofficial fifth member of Max Webster, penned most of their songs along with Kim Mitchell before collaborating in unique ways with Rush. He co-wrote songs like Force 10, Between Sun and Moon, and Task for Echo, but he gets credit for this Rush hit because he wrote a poem for Neil Peart, which he reworked for this song. The poem's name found in the first line of Tom Sawyer, as we remember Pie Dubois on his birthday. It's the Rush hit he wrote a poem for on the Canadian Showcase, Barrie's Rock Station, Rock 95.

0: Rush, Tom Sawyer on the Canadian Showcase, brought to you by Napoleon Home Comfort, Barrie's Rock Station, Rock 95, co-written by Pai Dubois, the Canadian songwriter who wrote all of Max Webster's hits, in addition to a few for Rush. And that stemmed from a poem he wrote called Lewis the Warrior. He gave the Neil Peart back in 1980. Pai Dubois died 3 weeks ago, September 15th. Today would have been his 78th birthday. For the Rock 95 Weather Center, it's a beautiful fall day. And tonight, a few clouds with, after midnight, a chance of rain. A low of 10 overnight, mix of sun and cloud tomorrow, chance of rain. Risk of a thunderstorm in the afternoon because it's going to get back up to 20 degrees tomorrow. Right now, 14 in Barrie. Let's catch up with Brenda Devine for traffic.
1: Good afternoon, McCauley. We do have a construction delay to the north of us, Highway 11 through Kilworthy, southbound in both directions as you make your way down through Severn Bridge. Heading through the Barrie area, northbound 400 slows from Essa up towards Dunlop. And then you've got heavy traffic right now on the 400 already from Finch up through Canada's Wonderland, northbound side, southbound approaching Shepherd to the 401, southbound 404 as you make your way approaching Finch down onto the Don Valley Parkway and northbound from the 407 up through Major Mackenzie. I'm Brenda Devine. More traffic in minutes on Rock 95.
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0: Barry's Rock Station, Rock 95, a double shot of Our Lady Peace. It is 2 for Tuesday with 4 a.m. and Is Anybody Home? We're less than 48 hours away from the Rock 95 turkey drop, 7 a.m. to 7 p.m. Zares on Bayfield. 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We're going to give away a bunch of pairs of passes to Barry's biggest party with upped odds, of course, from those that come and join us to help out a great cause. 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
0: 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Try again.
1: Okay.
0: Rock 95, who's this?
2: This is Sean. How's it going, sir?
0: Doing well, Sean. You're doing better, yeah. Though.
2: Oh, yes.
0: What are you up to on this Tuesday afternoon?
2: I am just sitting here right now on the phone with you, sir.
0: Very literal. I like it. And the literal answer to what are you doing November 13th is coming to the birthday bash.
2: That is amazing.
0: I can hear the relief in your voice, Sean.
2: Finally. It's been a while.
0: Who are you taking with you?
2: It'll be the girlfriend.
0: Great date night out with $100,000 in prizes up for grabs.
2: 100%.
0: Might win a few dates. You could get the ultimate Leafs fan game day experience, the Jays game day experience, maybe a trip to Montreal to see the F1.
2: That would be awesome. Thank you, sir.
0: There'll be another chance to call in to be caller 9 coming up on The Drive Show. 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
3: Good afternoon, McCully. It's a busy go northbound Highway 404 from Steeles to Major McKenzie. A little bit of traffic north of Stouffville Road, and southbound is jammed up approaching Finch down to the DVP. Slow on the northbound 400 from Finch on and off up to Canada's Wonderland. Looking at slow traffic on Highway 27 from Kirby Road up through King Vaughan. And then it looks like we've got a collision on Highway 89. Looks like it's on the eastbound side as you approach Highway 27. It's right around the 11th line, and it looks like all directions heavy through there. If you can update me, 1-844 Road. Always appreciated. Now, up here in Barrie, I'm looking at a crash as well. Northbound on the 400, right around ESSA. There's also construction, so just heads up through there. And then to the north of us as well, you've got that both directions through Muskoka Road 13 and Severn Bridge, a construction delay as you make your way through there as well. Fox's Bakery has all the fresh baked goodies to make your family Thanksgiving special. 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

0: 8 o'clock, your chance to win tickets to see the Trues at Casino-rama, plus a disturbing edition of Tinfoil Tuesday. You've been warned. Brenda Devine, what's happening in traffic?
1: Good afternoon. It looks like we have a closure to the north of us now. If you're traveling north of Barrie, do expect a delay on Highway 11. The closure is northbound from Rainbow Circle to Big Pine Acres, then again from South Cache to Luigi Road. This is just south of Beers Road. I know there's ongoing construction through there, but if something else going on, you want to update me on 1-844 Road Jam. It is jammed on the southbound side as you make your way down, actually north and southbound through Severn Bridge through Southwood. If you're traveling to the Barrie area, there was a collision as well on Highway 400 right by ESSA. Looks like it's backing up as well as you make your way through there. If you're traveling through the Cookstown area, there was a serious collision as well. Highway 89 right by the 11th line. And it looks like it is still there and it's still causing a delay as well. Just a lot of traffic out there already this afternoon. If you're traveling out of Toronto, northbound Highway 404 from the 401 right up to Sheppard. Highway 400 from Shepherd, as you make your way right up through Canada's Wonderland. Evergreen sodding to site grading to removal of old turf to installation and hydro seeding of a new lawn. 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They're laying down the lawn. More traffic in minutes on Rock 95.
0: It's 4 o'clock and time for Barrie 360 News. Good afternoon, Ian McLennan.
2: Good afternoon. Here's what Barrie's talking about. Authorities in Washington State have charged a 30-year-old American, alleging he gave advice and money to the Tumbler Ridge, B.C. mass killer, even offered to live stream the attack. The FBI says the man had the information and the ability to alert police, but instead encouraged the murders. He's been charged with conspiracy to murder persons in a foreign country. Two men who died in a Barrie house fire on Friday were brothers. Police said the victims of the blaze on Wood Street at Campbell Avenue were ages 63 and 76. One male was found dead in the residence. The other died in hospital. The cause of the fire is under investigation. Barrie police investigating a suspicious fire August 27th have now released a surveillance video of a man they hope the public can identify. The blaze around 4:50 in the morning started in a detached garage on Ellen Street near Victoria Street, spread to Escape Room Barrie, a neighboring business. The fire is considered suspicious. A picture of the man posted to Barrie360.com. Ontario's colleges and universities minister says the government has referred concerns about student financial assistance payments at private career colleges to the OPP. A statement today from Nolan Quinn says the ministry launched targeted inspections of career colleges last year in response to growing concerns about OSAP usage. The Canadian Press has reported that a total of provincial grants sent to students at just seven career colleges in 24-25 was about $385 million. That's the same amount that went to students at all of Ontario's publicly funded colleges. The Leafs are playing tonight. They host Nashville. Former Barrie Colt Cole Baudouin will make his NHL debut tonight. Rangers have called him up from the AHL's Hartford Wolfpack. The Rangers play the Islanders. Baseball playoffs. The Milwaukee Brewers can advance to the NLCS with a win in San Diego tonight. Los Angeles Dodgers in Atlanta. That series tied at one. And the Canadian men's national soccer team taking on the U.S. tonight in a friendly. Maybe some thunder tomorrow. The forecast in 30.
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2: It clouds up overnight. Chance of showers, low 10. Tomorrow, a mix of sun and cloud. Could be some stray showers, maybe a thunderstorm, high 20. It is 15 in Barrie. For updates all day long, follow us on Blue Sky and X at Barrie360 and online at Barrie360.com.
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Hendrix, Foxy Lady, plus Scar Tissue from the Chili Peppers, Barry's Rock Station, Rock 95. When is a coincidence more than just a coincidence? Did you hear about the Russian scientist who died and what they were working on exactly? Another question. Do you know how long exactly it's been since the COVID-19 lockdowns began? Oh, and did you know that pop superstar Taylor Swift has a new song out? Coming up next on Tinfoil Tuesday, what they all have in common, the disturbing coincidence, or is it? That's after a 2 for Tuesday double shot of Blue Rodeo. Lost Together's on the drive home, Rock 95.

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1: Macaulay, what is this, Tinfoil Tuesday?
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3: It's time for another lighthearted look at just the facts behind a disturbing and mind-blowing coincidence involving a Russian scientist, COVID-19 pandemic, and Taylor Swift. The pop superstar put out a new song on September 25th called Patient Zero. Now, that's the term used for the first infected of an outbreak or pandemic, and it's her catchy new tune. But on that same date, 11 days ago, a Russian scientist in Siberia broke a vial of a deadly plague in their lab. It got exposed, and there's fears of it potentially leaking out, but she became a potential patient zero. 200 other staff still in quarantine. Now, Taylor Swift's song, it hit number one on the charts, the pop charts, back on October the 2nd. And that same day,

0: through Major Mackenzie, approaching Bloomington up through Van Dorf, Highway 400 from Shepherd right through Canada's Wonderland. A collision at Highway 89 as you make your way right around the 11th line in Cookstown. It looks like it has improved, but there's still a bit of a slow spot through there. As you make your way north of there as well, do expect heavy traffic on Innisfil Beach Road, both directions between the 10th Side Road and Yonge Street with that ongoing construction. A collision northbound 400 at Essa. It was jamming up as you make your way north of Mapleview, where that crash is to just north of it. I also did see some slow traffic as well to the north of us. Highway 11 right now jammed both directions through Severn Bridge as you make your way through Muskoka Road 13. And then north of there, some traffic on the southbound side as you make your way through Kilworthy. All the lanes were closed on the northbound side for some time. There's rock blasting going on, and it looks like right now it's good, but of course that could change at any time, so do expect delays through there. 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

rain on the way for this fall week, and we will get those details in just a couple minutes. Also, the latest on the road closures to the north of Barrie. Barrie's Rock Station, Rock 95. It's McCulley with Brendan Devine on the case traffic-wise, and some winning on the way as well. Here's Everlast, What It's Like on the drive home.

0: Sirius Rock Station, Rock 95. It's your Tuesday drive home with McCulley. Good afternoon. 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Yeah, could see a little wet weather overnight tonight. A few clouds, chance of rain, a low of 10. A little bit of everything maybe tomorrow. A mix of sun and cloud to start with a chance of rain. There is a risk of a thunderstorm in the afternoon as it gets up to 20 degrees. It's 14 right now in Barrie. Time for an update on the roads. Here is Brenda Devine with traffic.
1: Hey, McCulley, we've got slow traffic everywhere. In Bradford, there's a crash northbound Highway 11 at Bathurst. The entire area is jammed solid as you make your way through there. Innisfil Beach Road, ongoing construction delay between the 10th Side Road and just west of Yonge Street, both directions. There's this collision still, Highway 400 northbound at Essa. It's heavy approaching Essa up to just north of it. Bayfield was jammed as well, approaching Cundles. Make that Livingston right down towards Grove Street. I did see some heavy traffic as well on Highway 12 Memorial over towards Highway 11. And then north of there, both directions through Severn Bridge to Muskoka Road 13 and southbound as you make your way down through Kilworthy. Tandoori curries and more. 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I'm Brenda Devine. More traffic in minutes on Rock 95.
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0: 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It is 2 for Tuesday, double shot from David Bowie. Fame plus Young Americans on your Tuesday drive home with McCulley. All week hooking you up with free tickets to see The Trues with special guest Bleeker at Casino Rama for the Concert for Care. It's on Friday, October 16th in support of Soldiers Memorial Hospital in Orillia. We want to help a great cause with rock and roll and get you there. Who's this?
1: This is Andrew.
0: Andrew, where's home?
1: Coldwater.
0: Casino Rama on October 16th, the Concert for Care. You interested?
1: Yes, sir.
0: When was the last time you were in the hospital for any reason?
1: It's been a long time. You know what? I couldn't even tell you. That's how long it's been.
0: That's a good thing, Andrew.
1: Yes, sir. Yeah.
0: Have you ever broken any bones in your life?
1: Yeah, I've broke my arm before.
0: I still have yet, knock on wood, to know what a broken bone is like, and so I hope to never experience that. But don't hurt yourself dancing to The Trues and Bleeker. You're going to the Concert for Care with two free tickets.
1: Woo! Right on. Thank you.
0: 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Brenda?
2: Hey, McCulley, still jammed up on that northbound Highway 11 in Bradford approaching Bathurst because of this collision. Entire area is backed up. Holland Landing Road, Graham Side Road, Bathurst, as well as Highway 11 through there. Expect that delay. And then up here in Barrie, you've got Highway 400 through Essa. There was a collision. It's been taken care of, but there's still construction. So some volume through there. Some volume southbound Highway 400 down through Dunlop. And then, of course, Innisfil Beach Road, both directions, construction delay between the 10 Side Road and Yonge Street. Traveling to the north of us, Highway 12 heavy, approaching Memorial over towards Highway 11. And on the other direction, as you make your way as well from Memorial over towards West Street, both directions through Severn Bridge, jam solid. That's through Muskoka Road 13. And southbound Highway 11 through Kilworthy, construction delay continues. 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

0: coming about for 5 o'clock, more birthday bash passes plus tickets to Greta Van Fleet. Brenda, what's happening in traffic?
1: Good afternoon. Traffic slow on the northbound side of Highway 404. It looks like from Finch all the way up to Major McKenzie, approaching Bloomington up through Van Dorp. Highway 400 from Shepherd right through Canada's Wonderland. A little bit of traffic, Highway 9 up through Canal Road. Still seeing this collision in Bradford. Northbound Highway 11 approaching Bathurst and still seeing a delay as you make your way through that area. Then north of there on Highway 11 Yonge Street, right across the bridge on Bridge Street. If you're traveling north of there, do expect heavy traffic still through Barrie. Not so much in the northbound side, it's improved, but southbound as you make your way from Bayfield down towards Dunlop and then to the north of us as well as you make your way on Highway 11 both directions through Muskoka Road 13 and Severn Bridge. And then north of there as you make your way southbound through Kilworthy with a little bit now on the northbound side as well. Debt doesn't have to be a dead end. 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I'm Brenda Devine. More traffic in minutes on Rock 95.
0: It's quitting time, and it's time for Barrie 360 News, brought to you by GD Coats, the original used car superstore, 425 Dunlop Street West in Barrie. Here's Ian McLennan.
2: Here's what Barrie's talking about. U.S. investigators say a 30-year-old man in Washington State gave advice and money to the Tumbler Ridge, B.C. mass killer, even offered to live stream the attack. James Cody Bryant is charged with conspiracy to murder persons in a foreign country. Officials say the suspect helped the shooter reach the school in the first place by allegedly providing instructions on how to start the car used to drive there. And the accused was fully aware when the murders had begun. The killer shot 5 students dead as well as an educational assistant at Tumbler Ridge Secondary School after first killing her mother and brother at their home. 2 men who died in a house fire on Elford Street in Barrie were brothers. Police with that update today. Fire crews responded to the home in the area of Ann Street South on Friday afternoon. A 63-year-old man was found dead inside the residence. A 76-year-old man later died in hospital. The cause of the fire is under investigation. Barrie police have released an image of a man they hope the public can help identify as they continue to investigate a suspicious fire that occurred just before 5 a.m. on August 27th. Officials have said a detached garage on Ellen Street near Victoria Street went up in flames and the fire spread to Escape Room Barrie, a neighboring business. The picture of the man is posted at Barrie360.com. The love affair has begun with Barrie's new pro soccer team. Toronto FC 2 will relocate to Barrie in time for the 2028 MLS Next Pro season and play at a yet-to-be-built stadium at the former Barrie Central Collegiate property at Bradford and Dunlop Streets. Team officials said today, a private window for priority access season ticket sales saw some premium sections sell out by nearly 50%. Your eyes on the street could be our next headline. Text your tip to 705-797-1111. The Leafs are playing tonight at home. They go up against the Nashville Predators, and it's Baudouin on Broadway. Former Barrie Colt Cole Baudouin will make his NHL debut with the Rangers tonight against crosstown rival the Islanders. He was called up from the Rangers AHL Farm Club. At the ballpark, Milwaukee at San Diego, Brewers can advance to the National League Championship Series with a win this evening. Los Angeles Dodgers in Atlanta, that best of 5 tied at 1. Could get a few raindrops tomorrow. The forecast in 30.
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2: Clouds on the increase overnight, then a chance of showers, low down to 10. Tomorrow, sun and cloud with a chance of showers, maybe a rumble of thunder, high 20. 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For updates all day long, follow us on Blue Sky and X at Barrie360 and online at Barrie360.com.
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0: Lenny Kravitz, American Woman, Barry's Rock Station, Rock 95. Traveling Wilburys, Handle With Care, your quitting time song of the day for Paul Sadlin Motors, 550 Bayfield Street, Barry. Is it just me? Maybe overthinking vibes, but is that not the perfect nice fall day drive home show from the Wilburys?
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2: Now that's how you maximize all your time. Well done, Andy. Let's find out what's going on in traffic. Here's Brenda Devine.
5: Hey, McCully, northbound Highway 404 is still a heavy go from Finch right up to Major McKenzie. A little bit of traffic, Stouffville Road to north of it. And then as you make your way approaching Aurora Road, looks like a car off to the side there. A little bit of traffic through Aurora Road as well. Highway 400 heavy from Shepherd as you travel up to north of Rutherford. More traffic, Highway 9 up through Canal Road. Highway 9, both directions between the 8th concession and Highway 27 was a bit slow as well. As you travel north of there, do expect that collision still there in Bradford, northbound Highway 11 at Bathurst, causing a delay still through there. A bit of an improvement through there, but still slow. Southbound Highway 400 here in Barrie, just south of Bayfield down to Dunlop was slow. And then to the north of us, Highway 11 through Kilworthy, southbound, and then south of there as you make your way down through Muskoka Road 13. Debt doesn't have to be a dead end. 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I'm Brenda Devine. More traffic in minutes on Rock 95.
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0: 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Chance of rain after midnight, a low of 10. Mix of sun and cloud tomorrow with a chance of rain and the risk of a thunderstorm in the afternoon. Getting up to 20 degrees tomorrow. It's 14 right now in Barrie. Let's check in with Brenda Devine for traffic.
1: Hey, McCulley, southbound 404, jam solid from Steeles right down the Don Valley Parkway. Northbound side approaching Steeles to Major McKenzie. Then again, Stouffville Road up to just north of it. Approaching Aurora Road where we had that collision to just north of it. Highway 400, both directions between the 401 and Finch slow, and the northbound continues heavy up to north of Rutherford. Highway 27 is heavy as well, Major McKenzie up through Nashville Road. And that Nashville Road is heavy, jam solid, in fact, from that closure at Islington. As you make your way through Highway 27, it looks like Islington is jammed up to that closure onto Nashville Road as well. If you're traveling on Albion Vaughan Road, that construction has got it bumper to bumper right now between Highway 50 and Industrial Road and Highway 50 through Bolton, not much better. But the good news is, as you make your way up through Barrie, it's good drive both north and southbound 400. There's a little bit of traffic southbound 11 through Kilworthy and down in towards Severn Bridge. 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

0: Two for Pink Floyd on Barry's Rock Station, Rock 95. It's Two for Tuesday on the drive home. Another Brick in the Wall plus Young Lust. Coming up July 2027, RBC Amphitheater, Greta Van Fleet on their Into the Beginning tour. And all this week, we've got a brand new game hooking you up with the free tickets. Rock 95, who's this?
1: Chris.
0: Chris, where are you calling from?
1: Angus.
0: And are you a big fan of Greta Van Fleet?
1: Yes, I've actually seen them live before.
0: Can you describe the experience in one sentence?
1: Amazing. Want to go again.
0: And hence, here we are. We're playing our new game, Greta Van Feet. Can you name the footwear that makes that sound?
1: Oh, flip-flops.
0: I'm sorry, the correct answer was what they call them down under. You know what they call flip-flops down under?
1: I am not 100% sure.
0: Thongs.
1: Oh.
0: But you are absolutely correct. I'm just having fun with you.
1: Oh, let's go.
0: You're going to Greta Van Fleet, RBC Amphitheater, July 29, 2027.
1: Let's go. Can't wait to go.
0: We'll play it again tomorrow. Right now, traffic for Cobb's Bread, Big Bay Point Road in Barrie. Here's Brenna Devine.
2: Hi, McCully. We're looking at a pretty nice drive right now as you make your way both directions through Barrie, through the split, and to the north of us. There is that traffic southbound Highway 11 through Kilworthy, and then south of there, southbound Highway 11, as you make your way down to Muskoka Road 13 and Severn Bridge. Traveling out of Toronto, northbound Highway 404, traffic slowing down from approaching Steeles to approaching Major Mackenzie, and then approaching Bloomington up to just north of it. We've got that construction as well as a collision on the southbound side. It's jamming up as well from Steeles right down onto the Don Valley Parkway. Northbound 400 slows from just north of the 401 right up through Canada's Wonderland. And then you've got a pretty decent drive once you do get through there, through Barrie, both directions good, through the split and to the north of us. 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

0: You've been waiting patiently. After 6 o'clock, more birthday bash passes are coming up. Brenda Devine, what do you see in traffic?
1: Good evening. Traffic is slow northbound Highway 404 approaching Steeles to Major McKenzie, southbound approaching Finch to the DVP, and then northbound as well from Bloomington up to almost Aurora Road where we had that collision. Highway 400 southbound jamming up Shepherd to the 401 northbound side from just north of Highway 401 as you make your way up through Rutherford. And then you've got a pretty decent drive north of there. I did see a little bit of traffic on Highway 9 through West Canal Bank Road and then west of there as you make your way over towards Schaumburg. A nice drive through 26-27 looking good. Highway 400 is clear. You've got that construction, though, south of Greatwinners through Kilworthy, southbound Highway 11, and then southbound down through Severn Bridge. 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
0: It's 6 o'clock and time once again for Barrie 360 News. Good evening, Ian McLennan.
2: Here's what Barrie's talking about. U.S. investigators say a 30-year-old man in Washington State gave advice and money to the Tumbler Ridge, B.C. mass killer, even offered to live stream the attack. James Cody Bryant is charged with conspiracy to murder persons in a foreign country. Officials say the suspect helped the shooter reach the school in the first place by allegedly providing instructions on how to start the car used to drive there, and the accused was fully aware when the murders had begun. The killer shot five students dead as well as an educational assistant at Tumbler Ridge Secondary School after first killing her mother and brother at their home. Two men who died in a house fire on Elford Street in Barrie were brothers. Police with that update today. Fire crews responded to the home in the area of Ann Street South on Friday afternoon. A 63-year-old man was found dead inside the residence. A 76-year-old man later died in hospital. The cause of the fire is under investigation. Barrie police have released an image of a man they hope the public can help identify as they continue to investigate a suspicious fire that occurred just before 5 a.m. on August 27th. Officials have said a detached garage on Ellen Street near Victoria Street went up in flames and the fire spread to Escape Room Barrie, a neighboring business. The picture of the man is posted at Barrie360.com. The love affair has begun with Barrie's new pro soccer team. Toronto FC 2 will relocate to Barrie in time for the 2028 MLS Next Pro season and play at a yet-to-be-built stadium at the former Barrie Central Collegiate property at Bradford and Dunlop Streets. Team officials said today a private window for priority access season ticket sales saw some premium sections sell out by nearly 50%. Your eyes on the street could be our next headline. Text your tip to 705-797-1111. The Leafs are playing tonight at home. They go up against the Nashville Predators, and it's Baudouin on Broadway. Former Barrie Colt Cole Baudouin will make his NHL debut with the Rangers tonight against crosstown rival the Islanders. He was called up from the Rangers AHL Farm Club. At the ballpark, Milwaukee at San Diego. Brewers can advance to the National League Championship Series with a win this evening. Los Angeles Dodgers in Atlanta, that best of five, tied at one. Could get a few raindrops tomorrow. The forecast in 30.
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2: Clouds on the increase overnight, then a chance of showers, low down to 10. Tomorrow, sun and cloud with a chance of showers, maybe a rumble of thunder, high 20. 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For updates all day long, follow us on Blue Sky and X at Barrie360 and online at Barrie360.com.
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0: Barry's Rock Station, Rock 95. New music from Cage the Elephant, Beaches in Tennessee. Birthday Bash alumni, Glorious Sons with Pink Motel, plus a Do for Tuesday double shot of Supertramp. It's 6:20 on the drive home. This Thursday, the Rock 95 Turkey Drop takes over Zaire's on Bayfield Street from 7 a.m. to 7 p.m., a 12-hour window for you to make a donation to the Barry Food Bank, and with every turkey donated, you get a ballot for the bonus bash passes up for grabs for doing a good deed. We'll have several pairs of passes to give away. We always say it always ups your odds of joining us live on location because you're dealing with thousands trying to be caller 9. Who is the luckiest today? Rock 95, who's this?
1: Oh, hi, my name's Devin.
0: What can I do for you, Devin?
1: I was hoping to be caller 9.
2: You're in.
0: You thought you heard a cue to call, did you?
1: Yeah. Am I not in?
0: Unfortunately, what I just aired was the call to cue.
1: Oh.
0: I totally made that up off the top of my head. You are caller 9, and you are going.
1: Oh, well. No way.
2: You really put us in a mind puzzle there.
0: He knew. I could hear him in the background saying, you're in, you're in.
1: Yeah. Well, you really got us.
0: You guys know how McCully works. He's always joking around.
1: Yeah, big goofball.
0: Hey, you're going to get to party with the goofball and the $100,000 in prizes.
1: Wow, we can't wait.
0: What would you like to win from that list if you could win one thing?
1: The money would be nice.
0: Is that his answer too?
2: Anything. The trip, so I don't care, anything.
0: Big win number one is getting in the door, and you guys have taken care of that. Congratulations.
1: Perfect. Thank you so much.
0: Let's check in with Brenda Devine for what's happening out on the roads and traffic.
3: Good evening. Still the slow spot on that northbound side of Highway 404 from Steeles to Major McKenzie. Southbound is slow approaching Finch down to the Don Valley Parkway. Highway 400 northbound as well, heavy and slow from Shepherd as you make your way up to north of Rutherford. Really heavy southbound 50 down through Major McKenzie. And then a nice drive anywhere north of there, including both directions through Barrie. If you're traveling on 26 or 27 there, clear. The 400 looks good. Highway 11 between Barrie and Orillia all the way up to Severn Bridge. But then you've got the southbound side through Kilworthy on Highway 11 and southbound approaching Muskoka Road 13. Much better, but still a slight delay with that construction. Fox's Bakery has all the fresh baked goodies to make your family Thanksgiving special. 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I'm Brenda Devine. 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

Rolling Stones and the Stars and Billy Joel, Piano Man, Barry's Rock Station, Rock 95. Up next, I'll do the scrolling so you don't have to. Find out what's trending, including some big news for local combat sports shows you're going to want to check out. Is that for Soul Asylum, Runaway Train?

0: Let it scroll, indeed. Let me do the scrolling for you. Here's a look at what's trending. The wild story that's the top of all trends list. The eerie coincidences between Taylor Swift's new song, the plague leak in Russia, and a demonic alignment that people are very much upset about. Now, Taylor Swift released a new song September 25th. It was called Patient Zero. Patient Zero is the term for the first infected during an outbreak or pandemic. That same day she released the song, a vial got broken containing the plague in a lab in Siberia. A Russian scientist got infected, became Patient Zero, and then on the same day, a little bit later, where Taylor Swift's new song, Patient Zero, became number one, that scientist died. And people have done the math, showing that the day of the incident and the song release from Taylor Swift, exactly 6 years, 6 months, 6 days since the COVID-19 pandemic began. So is it some evil plot for the next big thing, or just an eerie coincidence involving the world's biggest pop star? Check it out. Get more details. It's Tinfoil Tuesday on all of our socials. Big news for pro wrestling fans in our area. Gravenhurst to host the next Rock Solid Wrestling event. It's going to be Rock'em Sock'em Wrestling, November 7th at the Gravenhurst High School. Scotty the Body will be defending his new Canadian Heavyweight Championship. And closer to home, Sadlin Arena, November 20th. Fight Night Barry have announced their two epic main events. One, a championship title fight to be decided right here. The next, a Canada versus USA heavyweight slobber knocker for the North American title. Title fights, big names, big time combat sports news. Get the details online. Here is Brendan Devine with traffic.
1: Good evening, McCauley. Northbound Highway 404 is still a slow spot from approaching the 407 up through Major McKenzie, and southbound from just south of Steeles down onto the Don Valley Parkway. Highway 400, still some volume as you travel from Finch up through Canada's Wonderland, and then you're pretty much good to go. There's some traffic here in Barrie, both north and southbound, but it's moving along very well. The 400 to the north of us is good. Highway 11 even is good as you make your way between Barrie and Orillia and up through Muskoka. There's just a little bit of traffic southbound Highway 11 as you make your way down through Muskoka, Road 13 and Severn Bridge. I'm Brenda Devine. More traffic in minutes on Rock 95.
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0: It's Two for Tuesday, and the double shots continue all night long. A pair from Rush, New World Man, and Fly By Night. Barrie's Rock Station, Rock 95. 30 minutes commercial free to kick off. Coming up next with an epic double shot. Rachel will take over. Back on the drive home tomorrow with more tickets to Greta Van Fleet, plus more tickets to the Trues and Bleecker at Casinorama, and more Rock 95 birthday bash passes. Let's get one last check of traffic. Here's Brenda Devine.
1: Good evening, McCulley. Northbound 404, still some traffic. Highway 7 to Major McKenzie. You're clear north of there. Southbound is still slow from Finch down onto the Don Valley Parkway. A little bit of a tight spot. Southbound 400 from Shepherd down to the 401 as well. And then on the northbound side, you're good all the way up into Barrie. Both directions through Barrie are good. Through the split, the 400 is good. 11 is good. Even up through that usual construction area through Severn Bridge and Kilworthy. Right now looks good. Of course, I could change it any time, but right now you've got a really nice drive, so do enjoy as you make your way out and about. I'm Brenda Devine for traffic updates all day long. 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

0: Boy Golden, it's Rock 95. And join me on a roller coaster ride of what did you think was going to happen? Okay, we're going to go south of the border for a moment where a gentleman, all of a sudden after enjoying a fine meal, starts feeling not too good. He's at a restaurant, by the way. He needs to call 911. He's having a medical emergency. Police show up on site. Turns out dude's fine. He's hunky-dory. There's no medical emergency. Not, oh, my heart, my chest. Apparently, the guy's just trying to dodge a bill. Apparently, got charged with theft, filing a false report. But it's kind of like, what did you expect to happen? Paramedics to say, oh, here we go. Got to rush out of here. And then someone else shows up and goes, huh, yeah. You look perfectly fine. You sure, bro?
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0: Here are just a few shows to get you ready for the birthday bash coming up on November 13th. 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
2: 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Now it rests on his hand. His father's memory, always within reach.
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0: country female artist punched Chad Kroeger in the face. 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David Wilcox, Downtown Came Uptown. It's Rock 95.
1: I used to wear jeans. 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
1: You made your driver wait. Taught me how to eat snails and caviar on a plate.

0: How to Live. Don't forget John Harvey from Monster Truck, now the frontman for The Wild High. You'll be seeing them on the Happy Dad stage when it comes to the birthday bash. Now, there's been a rumor going around for a little bit that just a few years ago, when Chad Kroeger was still married to Avril Lavigne, Miranda Lambert, a country female star, had punched him in the face. She has recently clarified that she did not throw any fists, any hands. No, it was a liquid.
1: Threw moonshine in his face.
2: You threw moonshine in his face.
1: I did do that. Just a late night, and no one was in their best state.
2: Okay, so it was but it's playful true. And
1: no.
2: Mischievous.
1: No.
2: Okay.
1: No, but I think I don't know if we're fine now, but I don't care.
2: Incredible.
1: And also, like, I just did a duet with, I had Avril come and do my CMA Fest.
2: There you go.
1: See?
2: And she was like, right, thank you.
0: So we can't say no fists were thrown, moonshine was thrown. Why? We don't know. Maybe Avril?
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0: Nazareth double shots, your two for Tuesday on Rock 95. Hey, it's Rachel. This Thursday, you know you want to be at the Zayers on Bayfield. 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
2: We're taking your best offer. 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
2: 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What do you have for Tradio?
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2: All right. 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
3: A leaf frame top. Gold-plated plate.
2: Okay.
3: With all, started with St. Pat. It's got 10 of their jerseys on it. It's got the puck on the bottom.
2: So you got a gold-plated plate.
3: Yeah, it's like a soft saucer.
2: Okay.
3: You know what I mean? It's in a nice frame.
2: It's in a frame. Right? Okay, so you framed
3: with
2: it.
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2: Oh, like a real puck.
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2: And then you got the jerseys are on the plate?
3: 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Like from the St. Pat.
2: Oh, okay.
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3: There's just 10 of them on it.
2: 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You have it hanging?
3: 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I have it in front of it right now.
2: Yeah?
3: But I haven't had it on the wall for like 15 years, 20 years.
2: Now, why is that? You ran out of wall space or somebody won't let you?
3: Yeah, you know, my stuff doesn't matter.
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